0: It's JoJo on the radio, and yes, this is the iHeartRadio Countdown. This weekend, I'm replaying some of my fave moments with artists who've stopped by the iHeartRadio Countdown this year. This is Alex Warren. Alex, this question gets tossed at you a lot, but serious question. Mm. How has your life changed since Ordinary?
1: Holy cow.
0: I mean, just like, gotta be night and day to it.
1: Everything has changed. It's been really cool. It's very cool to kind of just be able to have the confidence, I guess, now that I have. Like, the confidence of, in my music, being able to say that I did it once. I never thought I'd have a hit, and the fact that I got one, it means that there's no insecurity, there's no, what's the word? I'm not scared to put any more music out. A lot of people always ask me, they're like, oh, hey, like, now that you've had a hit, like, are you nervous the next one isn't going to be a hit? And I'm like, no, this means that I did it. I have one. Now I get to put out whatever the heck I want.
0: Right. And this thing was so big, dude.
1: Thank you so much.
0: So, well, I'll cover that in a second, but it's bigger than big. It's more than a hit. This is a hit.
1: Thank you.
0: All right, Alex Warren's hanging out. All right, we'll be back with more amazing moments from the iHeartRadio studios, but right now, let's get back to the countdown.
2: Number 18. One Republic. 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

0: It's JoJo on the radio, and yes, this is the iHeartRadio Countdown. This weekend, I'm replaying some of my fave moments with artists who've stopped by the iHeartRadio Countdown this year. This is Meghan Trainor. Meghan, finish this sentence. This new chapter of Meghan Trainor is blank. Get wild, get vicious.
1: Hard. Difficult. I want to say impressive, because I never thought that I could do any of these things, and I'm patting myself on the back. I'm very proud of myself.
0: Speaking music, just balancing life.
1: All of it. The visuals, the music videos. I was in dance rehearsals for like months training for Shimmer's music video.
0: God.
1: Having three kids at the same time as all this chaos has been harder than anything else in my whole life, but I love every second of it, and sometimes I don't, sometimes I do.
0: I'll tell you what, the dance thing, I mean, I don't know where you are with the dance stuff, but after watching my daughter dance for years, which, you know, of course, your nephew went to the same studio.
1: Yeah.
0: They make it look easy.
1: It look so easy.
0: It's impossible.
1: It's all balance, which I don't have, and I would learn it and I would nail it. Then they go, okay, now heels. And I was like, And then they'd be like, cool. Day of, they're like, we got a rug. I was like, I'm doing this on a rug. And like, just curveballs left and right. So it was a lot for me, who's like not trained in dancing.
0: Join the club. But you are trained in being awesome. Oh my God. Meghan Trainor is hanging out. We'll be back with more amazing moments from the iHeartRadio studios. But right now, let's get back to the countdown.
2: Number 6.

0: It's JoJo on the radio, and yes, this is the iHeartRadio Countdown. This weekend, I'm replaying some of my fave moments with artists who've stopped by the iHeartRadio Countdown this year. This is Meghan Trainor. Meghan, questions about, you know, fame. Fame is a weird word, but strangest place you've been recognized. I would love to know, like, in traffic, drive-through.
1: I mean, I guess what's strange to me is when I'm overseas and I get recognized, because, like, that's bizarre to me. I'm like, you know me all the way in Australia, you know? I'm like, what? Yeah, so that's always strange. But nowadays, I don't even get recognized. It's my husband. He always gets us recognized. And then they see him and they go, she must be close, you know?
0: Right.
1: And then they hunt us down. But at Disneyland the other day, too, people were very nice. They didn't really... they recognize us, but they would just smile, or like a few. Aww. And then some would come up just to Daryl and make me take the pic. And then they're like, thanks, ma'am. And I was like,
0: I love Daryl too.
1: I love Daryl.
0: Such a beautiful guy. Yeah. All right, Meghan Trainor's hanging out. We'll be back with more amazing moments from the iHeartRadio studios. But right now, let's get back to the countdown.
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0: It's JoJo on the radio, and yes, this is the iHeartRadio Countdown. This weekend, I'm replaying some of my fave moments with artists who've stopped by the iHeartRadio Countdown this year. This is Akon. Akon, where do you call home these days?
1: Oh, man, a plane, actually.
0: Pretty much, right? I Googled, like, where does Akon live at? And it's like, he's kind of an international dude, is what it said. Like,
1: right.
0: He's like on a plane, and you got roots in Africa, of course. You got roots in Atlanta, I'm told. Like, so where... Are you pretty much in a plane? Is that real?
1: No, seriously. Like, I would like to want to call Atlanta my base in the United States. But then I have a place in LA, so I'm always back and forth between the two. But then I have a place in Miami. So depending on what part of the side of the spectrum I'm in, that's where I kind of land. And then if I'm in Africa, I'm in Senegal. That's my main base.
0: Right.
1: But then I have a place in Nigeria as well, too. And a condo in South Africa.
0: God!
1: But then when I'm in the Middle East, Dubai is home.
0: So what? Okay, let's say you have.
1: So it's like,
0: okay. Let me break it down practical. Like, I have a favorite pair of pants, right?
1: Right, right.
0: And I'm like, oh man, I need my pair of pants. Well, where do you keep your favorite pair of pants at?
1: In the closet.
0: But then you have 400 closets.
1: Then you just keep it in the suitcase. The suitcase is the closet.
0: Oh my God. Akon is hanging out. We'll be back with more amazing moments from the iHeartRadio studios.
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16: It's JoJo on the radio, and yes, this is the iHeartRadio Countdown. This weekend, I'm replaying some of my fave moments with artists who've stopped by the iHeartRadio Countdown this year. This is Akon. Akon, what is... Impossible question. What is the greatest song you feel that you've ever written? And I'm going to run through just to remind everybody. Akon songs you've wrote, Locked Up, Lonely, Smack That with Eminem, I Want to Love You with Snoop. Then you wrote some songs for other artists. Sweet Escape right. with Gwen, you know, Just Dance, Lady Gaga, Angel with Shaggy, Hold My Hand, Michael Jackson, Bartender, T-Pain. I mean, there's a bunch more.
17: There's so many.
16: Cut. What do you consider greatest one you ever wrote?
17: Fuck, man. That's like an impossible question. I swear. It's impossible. Like,
16: those, some great ones, dude.
17: It's so many great ones, man. I was like, wow. I don't know if it's what I consider to be the greatest, but if I can say the one that was most memorable would be Hold My Hand with Michael Jackson.
16: Give me something. Every time you come in, you tell me a Michael story.
17: It's just the most memorable. Maybe because he was like my idol, childhood idol. So, and then the thought of never being able to see myself in a position to ever be able to work with him, and then it actually happened, is probably why I'm still baffled to this day. Like, some things you just like, okay, this is unattainable. It's not going to happen. So you just accept the fact this is never going to happen.
16: Right.
17: That's how I was with me saying, okay, well, I'm going to put that list as the top thing to work with or work. The top person to work with is Michael Jackson, even though I know it's not going to happen, but I'm going to go to as far as I possibly can. If I reach half that, you know, achievement, then I know I accomplished everything I wanted to accomplish, and then it happened.
16: And you're like, you worked with it for like 2 years, right?
17: Because it was one of my 10-year goals when I got locked up. My 10th year goal was like, before it's all over, I want to be able to work with Mike. But it all happened within 5 years.
16: No kidding.
17: I literally, from the time I conceived that plan, 5 years time it happened. And I don't know where to go from there, because I had achieved everything on that list.
16: You know what? You guys have got to hear this interview I did with Akon a couple of years ago. He told this story where Michael Jackson, basically, in a funny way, threw you under the bus to the fan. You know what? Actually, Akon, let's pause. I'd love to have you retell that story. The movie Michael is out, and people would love to hear that. So we'll get back to that. Akon is here. We'll be back with more amazing moments from the iHeartRadio studios. But right now, let's get back to the countdown.
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0: JoJo on the radio, and yes, this is the iHeartRadio Countdown. This weekend, I'm replaying some of my fave moments with artists who've stopped by the iHeartRadio Countdown this year. This is Akon. Okay, Akon, please tell that story once again about Michael Jackson. This is so good.
1: All right, so.
0: I gotta love it so
1: much. Yeah, so, you know, when me and Mike was hanging out, right, we literally hung out for 2 years straight, every single day, just recording, having fun, doing some crazy stuff. And then one day he's like, yo, I want to show you, man. This is new technology called IMAX. I want to take you to this thing. Huge monster screen, and it's 3D. You're going to love it. I said, all right, cool. He said, all right, cool. Let me go change. I'll be right back. So he goes up. So now I'm thinking, okay, he's probably inviting some more friends, like 5 minutes, 7 minutes max. Somebody comes sitting next to me, and he's sitting there. I'm thinking, like, okay, he's probably waiting for Mike, too. Right? So we're just sitting down, and then I'm like, man, damn, 20 minutes passed by. Where the hell's Mike? So I pick up the phone. I'm calling. I say, you know, the phone rings. And the guy sitting next to me, phones rings. And I'm like, what the f-? Mike starts laughing. I'm like, yo, what the hell? He's like, yeah, see, you didn't even notice who I was. Okay, cool, we can go now. So he was testing to see if the disguise actually worked. And it did, because I didn't even recognize the man sitting next to me, right? So cool, we go to the movie theater. And as we're walking in, you got these long escalators coming down. And at the top of the escalators is all these kids. I don't know if they was part of a team or whatever. Well, you see all these kids, they look down, they're like, oh my God, they come running down and coming down the escalators. And in my mind, I'm like, oh, they fucking know this mic. What are we going to do when they get down here? I'm tripping. I'm already panicking. And they come down, and all of a sudden, they all run towards me, to the point, like, I was like, what the, I forgot I was a celebrity. Like, I'm literally forgetting that I'm wide open here. Like, I'm thinking, I'm more worried about them recognizing Mike. Come to find out, they all coming to me, and I literally forgot I was a celebrity standing next to Michael Jackson. So Mike was like, anybody want a picture with Akon? And I'm like, no. So we're sitting there, he's just sitting there taking the pictures and just giggling.
0: Can you imagine,
1: bro,
0: that?
1: Bro, it was crazy, man. We had the most amazing, but we were stuck there for almost an hour taking pictures, and he enjoyed every moment of it, man. I was like, bro, I wanted to just expose him so bad so we both could be in the same position, but I was like, nah, they would cause crazy mayhem.
0: So he stood there taking pictures of you for an hour. God.
1: And then right when the crowd gets smaller, he'd be like, anyone else want a picture with Akon? And more people would come, and he'd just be sitting there. I'm just sitting there like, I'm trying, because I really want to, like, you know, beat my face up, but I couldn't help but just laugh, man. I was like, wow.
0: Oh, my God. That's the greatest story ever.
1: No, that's unbelievable.
0: All right, guys. Akon is hanging out. We'll be back with more amazing moments from the iHeartRadio studios. But right now, let's get back to the countdown.
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22: Yeah, man, it's JoJo on the radio, and you are tuned in to the iHeartRadio Countdown. Thanks for hanging out. This is a special episode. Just heard from Akon and Meghan Trainor, and coming up next, we got Lil Jon, we got Nicole Scherzinger, and Teddy Swims. So do not move. On with the countdown. Let's go. This is song number 11.
0: Taylor Swift.

0: It's JoJo on the radio, and yes, this is the iHeartRadio Countdown. This weekend, I'm replaying some of my fave moments with artists who've stopped by the iHeartRadio Countdown this year. This is Lil Jon.
1: Hey, how y'all doing?
0: New music in the works. You and Pitbull working together quite a bit lately.
1: We've actually been doing a lot of family vacationing together. Yeah,
0: what is the bond between you and him? Give me the...
1: We just go back 26 years or so. We just met in Miami through a mutual friend randomly. And the first day we met, I was like, you know, I wanted to show... I realized I had a lot of Latino fans when I was going to Miami a lot. And I knew that I had heard Pitbull's song on the radio right before I met him. And at that time, he had a song called Oye.
0: Okay, yeah.
1: And that was his first, like, I think that was the first joint he got on the radio. And I knew he was a Latino rapper. And I was like, I want to show my Latino fans I got love for them. So I want you to come to the studio and get on this song. And he was like, all right. He didn't believe me. So the next day he came to the studio. I did a beat for him and I was like, this is for you. You just rap on this and I'm going to put it on the album. And he was still like, all right. Yeah, like he's going to put this on the album. And the album came out. He's on the album. But we became friends like after that, those first 2 days of us linking up, we were just together forever.
0: And how many years has it been, the friendship?
1: It's probably early, like at least 26 years. It was early 2000 because I had my song Bia Bia out. So it was 2001, 2002, between 2000 and 2002. And we went on the tours together. We've done so much stuff together. And it's been wonderful, you know?
0: Well, speaking of tour, we'll talk the new tour with you and Pitt coming up in a couple minutes. Lil Jon hanging out. We'll be back with more amazing moments from the iHeartRadio studios. But right now, let's get back to the countdown.
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18: It's JoJo on the radio, and yes, this is the iHeartRadio Countdown. This weekend, I'm replaying some of my fave moments with artists who've stopped by the iHeartRadio Countdown this year. This is Lil Jon. If somebody would told me years ago that, like, predict the future, and I would be like, oh, this is going to happen, this, I would have never guessed that Lil Jon would have a meditation album.
19: Me neither, sir.
18: Walk me through this.
19: I never thought I would turn down, but as you get older, you need to turn down. So, yeah, I mean, it just helped me. I turned 50, and, like, right before I turned 50, I was using a lot of, like, I was listening to nature sounds, You know how you get your Spotify recap of what you listen to all year? And it was all like frequencies and nature sounds. And I was like, you know what? I want to do some of this type of stuff. And so my attorney and good friend Doug Davis linked me up with a guy named Kabir Segal, who was in that space. And he was like, when me and Kabir got together, he was like, you ever thought about doing guided meditations? I was like, I actually meditate every day. I had this copper pyramid on my deck, and I would drink ginger tea every morning and go sit in my copper pyramid and say affirmations to start my day.
18: Whoa.
19: Yeah, because I wanted to keep myself in a positive mindset. I was going through a divorce, and you know, you're like, angry. And I was like, I don't like the way I'm feeling. Like, so I would drink my tea, sit in that pyramid, and say affirmations. And then around that time, I met Kabir, and we started to do these meditation albums. So I think it's like 4 or 5 albums we dropped now.
18: Man, and to give people an example of kind of what one of the tracks would sound like, it's kind of like any one of your tracks, but in like meditation form.
19: Yeah, we have.
18: Like, how can you kind of give a little, you know?
19: So the newest one, well, the one before the last one we dropped was called Remix Meditation. So we took a bunch of tracks that I produced were my songs, and we turned them into meditation. So like, yeah, was like, say yeah.

0: 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More coming up.
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0: With JoJo Wright.
19: It's JoJo on the radio, and yes, this is the iHeartRadio Countdown. This weekend, I'm replaying some of my fave moments with artists who've stopped by the iHeartRadio Countdown this year. This is Lil Jon.
20: I'm in the building! It's The Weeknd, baby!
19: Before I even get to music and whatnot, Lil Jon, yeah, I saw that you, last year, I think it was, Muscle Beach competition.
20: Yes.
19: Give me, I didn't realize you were a full-on bodybuilder.
20: So years ago, you would have never thought I would be doing medication.
19: Exactly.
20: And then, also years ago, you would have never guessed that I would be doing bodybuilding.
19: Right.
20: So, it all started because of the Super Bowl. I wanted to be in shape for the Super Bowl stage. So a good friend of mine, he started bodybuilding. We used to drink a lot of tequila in the early 2000s together. He moved to L.A. and he got a mentor that started training him in bodybuilding. And he got ripped and crazy and he competed. So I asked him to train me to get me ready for Super Bowl. He got me looking pretty good for Super Bowl. And then I was like, you know what, let's just keep going. And then he got into Muscle Beach, a competition in Muscle Beach. He won one or two categories. And he was like, man, if you would have done it, we could have got you all the way in shape. You would have won. You know, I was like, all right, let's do it. So we started training. And yeah, last year I competed in Men's Physique Masters. That means you're over 45.
19: Right.
20: I hate that term.
19: Right.
20: Nobody, Masters.
19: Nobody likes that.
20: So I came in third place, you know, it was amazing. It was a It was quite the journey to get there. It was really tough because I was on the road too, but it was awesome. I wanted to compete this year, but Pitbull Tour came in first, so I can't compete because we're going to be on the road. Plus, I'm not going to get as much training in as I need.
14: Is it more diet or more exercise?
20: It's mainly diet, but then of course the exercise is right behind it.
14: That's impressive, dude. Yeah. I mean, you're a different person. I mean, I picture this crazy wild party man. Now you're meditating and in peak condition. I mean,
20: I'm trying to live as long as I can. I have a 17 month old daughter, so I got to be here for kindergarten graduation, high school graduation. I got to be here as long as I can.
14: Amen. You know? Lil Jon is hanging out. We'll be back with more amazing moments from the iHeartRadio studios. But right now, let's get back to the countdown.
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20: It's JoJo on the radio, and yes, this is the iHeartRadio Countdown. This weekend, I'm replaying some of my fave moments with artists who've stopped by the iHeartRadio Countdown this year. This is Nicole Scherzinger. Nicole, after 20 years, Pussycat Dolls, you guys are back.
21: Yeah.
20: I got to know, how did it, just walk me through how did it happen? You know, how the first conversation go? Was it weird? Was it cool? Was it, you know, give me the whole, whatever you can say.
21: Oh my gosh. Well, we are celebrating over 20 years since our first release of PCD, the first album, Don't Ya, Buttons, and all that jazz. And
20: which I hear on all the social platforms every day.
21: I know,
20: now.
21: Isn't that crazy? Let's go. TikTok is right? Crazy. We're like reintroduced a whole new generation now.
20: It's crazy.
21: So that's awesome. So we have, we were supposed to, in 2019, do a reunion, and then Miss Rona hit and did her thing, and so we had to cancel our tour. So we got some unfinished business, and the fans have been waiting, so we realized, okay, we're now celebrating about 20 years of our music, and we're like, this is the time right now. So I've actually, JoJo, spent the past few years in theater.
20: I'm getting to that later on, for sure. My God, you've got... That's you had a career that is a career unto itself.
21: Yes.
20: That's so crazy, but yeah.
21: So proud of. So anyways, I realized night after night, all those performances, I was like, I'm missing. I'm loving this so much. I've been able to fulfill my dream in the theater. And now I'd love to be able to go on a world tour with my girls. I miss my girls. So I actually called up the girls, and it was just the right, it was divine timing for all of us. So that's how it kind of came about.
10: That's so good to hear, man. Nicole Scherzinger is here. We'll be back with more amazing moments from the iHeartRadio studios. But right now, let's get back to the countdown.
17: Number 3, Bruno Mars, I Just Might. Oh.

0: It's JoJo on the radio, and yes, this is the iHeartRadio Countdown. This weekend, I'm replaying some of my fave moments with artists who've stopped by the iHeartRadio Countdown this year. This is Teddy Swims. Teddy, honest question. The vocals you have, is it more God-given? You woke up one day with it, or is it more just practice?
1: Practice, man. I sucked for a really long time, man.
0: So how's it? No.
1: Yeah.
0: Really?
1: Dude, yeah, we were bad, man. I mean, you could still on YouTube find like my very first ever band called Heroic Bear, or like our little EPs on there. I sucked way prior to that too. I was okay then, you know.
0: History of sucking.
1: Yeah, I was okay then, but that's like my first recorded stuff you can find, you know. And I mean, I don't know what I was doing all these little runs. It was just like, yeah. I thought I really was out here crushing it, having soul, and it sounds so bad, dude. But
0: when did it hit you? Like, dude, I think I got this.
1: Hopefully next week.
0: All right, Teddy Swims hanging out. We'll be back with more amazing moments from the iHeartRadio studios. But right now, let's get back to the countdown.
2: Number 1, Olivia Dean. 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

0: It's JoJo on the radio, and yes, this is the iHeartRadio Countdown. This weekend, I'm replaying some of my fave moments with artists who've stopped by the iHeartRadio Countdown this year. This is Teddy Swims. Teddy, how do fans, when they see you in public, not at a meet and greet or anything like that, you know, but when they see you walking around, how do they typically react? What do they do?
1: It's usually very kind, man, you know, and I always say this too, because now, like, most times I travel like a security guy now, and I remember when I first got him, he was kind of like always like trying to, and I was like, no, it's okay, let him come say what's up, because I'm never like in danger, you know what I mean? I'm a nice guy, but, you know, it's if anything, it's like aggressive love, you know, which right. is great, which I prefer over anything, but everybody's really sweet, man. They just want to say something.
0: Let me tell you, it's been a blast reliving some of these amazing moments with Alex Warren, Meghan Trainor, Akon, Lil Jon, of course, Nicole Scherzinger, and Teddy Swims. Always a pleasure having them on the show. Thank you for listening, of course, and don't forget to follow us on Instagram at iHeartCountdown, and you can follow me at JoJo Wright. Have a great weekend. 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
1: Do it every weekend right here, right about now, 2 hours. Nothing but K-Pop and global pop. And of course, don't forget to follow us. K-Pop with JoJo on Instagram. That's K-Pop with JoJo on IG. Let's kick the entire show off with a song that came out last week from my dude, Taemin. This is Permission.

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1: All right, the ladies of aespa, they are back with a new album. 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
1: There it is. New track from the ladies of aespa. Title track from their new album, Lemonade, which came out May 29th, just the other day. That track, of course, featuring Becky G. Big shout to aespa, and of course, big shout to Becky G as well. Thank you guys for hanging out. Your K-pop stand, spread the word. Do it every week, right here, right about now. 2 hours, nothing but K-pop and global pop. 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And the only thing I'm going to say is if you listen to this show, you're going to freak out when you hear what's up. If you love this show, you're going to lose your mind. That's all I can say for now. Coming up next, we're going to play Psychers, going to play Cordis, going to play Cat's Eye, going to play BTS, of course. Don't forget to follow us, K-Pop with JoJo on Instagram. 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

0: Huge congrats. Let's talk AMAs. They got a couple of wins. First of all, New Artist of the Year, Best Music Video for Gnarly, and Breakthrough Pop Artist. Cat's Eye got three AMAs the other night. Let me drop some more AMA info on you. Huntrix, talking EJ, Audrey Nuna, and Ray Ami. They got a couple of wins as well. Song of the Year, Golden. Best Vocal Performance, Golden. And Best Pop Song, once again, Golden. Plus, K-Pop Demon Hunters got Best Soundtrack. Best Female K-Pop Artist at the AMAs, twice won that. And last but not least, BTS. They won Artist of the Year, which they won that in 2021 as well. Song of the Summer for Swim, and Best Male K-Pop Artist. Huge congrats to BTS. All right, coming up next, going to play with Seraphim, going to play Long Shot and Hypen. 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
1: Yeah, thank you guys for listening. And of course, don't forget to follow us, K-Pop with JoJo on Instagram. That's K-Pop with JoJo on IG. These guys debuted in January, and they've been blowing up like crazy, man. Long shot. This is

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2: Welcome to hour number two. Got the K-pop mix with DJ XXL coming up in a few moments. And of course, make sure to follow us. K-pop with JoJo on Instagram. That's K-pop with JoJo on IG. Let's kick off this hour with the ladies of Baby Monster.
3: Hi.
2: Okay, here we go. Baby Monster intro. Take one.
3: Hi, everyone. We are Baby Monster.
2: All right, let's do it. This is Choom. Let's go.
3: Ooh.

0: Once again, let me throw a huge shout and a massive congrats to the fellas of BTS. In case you missed it, they got 3 awards the other night on the American Music Awards. They got Artist of the Year, they got Song of the Summer for Swim, and Best Male K-Pop Artist. So well done, BTS. Also a huge congrats to Stray Kids. As of April, they've sold more than 40 million albums. They've released 19 albums in Korea, 9 albums in Japan. They charted a record streak of 8 consecutive albums on the Billboard 200. So huge congrats, Stray Kids. And don't forget, Tuesday morning, it is the lineup reveal for our 2026 iHeartRadio Music Festival. 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And once you hear this lineup, you'll know what I mean when I say, if you love this show, you're going to freak out. Coming up next, the K-Pop Mix with DJ XXL. 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
1: 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What up? It's your boy, JB Ferreira. 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

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It's 93.3 FLZ, Tampa Bay's number one music channel. I'm Jamie Ferrer, primarily because you have not one, not two, but four chances at $2,500. You're part of 250 racks right here with the 250K USA giveaway. You know, America's turning 250 on July 4th.

On this episode of You Really That Dumb, we go to Key West. It's not a Florida man story, but it happened in Florida. It's 93.3 FLZ, Tampa Bay's number one music channel. I'm Jamie Ferreira. An Illinois tourist got a little drunk, stole a police cruiser in Key West, then got busted for a DUI. The story kind of writes itself here, right? Tourists, you got to love them.

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I'm gonna tell you what, I saw it all weekend long in Ybor on Friday, Soho Saturday and Sunday. Dudes getting ghosted left and right. And if you got ghosted over the weekend, fellas, maybe, ladies, you got ghosted too. Who knows? The Joe Show wants to hear from you. It's 93.3 FLZ, Tampa Bay's number one at Music Channel. I'm Jamie Ferrer. These stories are insane. Brand new.

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JB Fur, I'm not going to lie to you. Trying to do a radio show with a chapped lip, like right in the center of your lip, probably more painful than ripping a hangnail. Aren't you

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Hey, you know what the hell? 'Tis the season to give and all that. Or something like that. I don't know. It's 93.3 FLZ, Tampa Bay's number one music channel. I'm JB Ferrer. So if you want to get a request in, let me know. Hit me up on the iHeartRadio app. While you're there, Third Shifters, let me know what is going on. I got new music right here. One Republic. It's Need Your Love.

failed Spanish three times in high school. Just wanted to share. It's 93.3 FLZ. Tampa Bay is number one in music channel. I'm Jamie Ferrer, which is amazing because I graduated high school. And you have to graduate with a foreign language under your belt. So don't know how I did that one, but hey, I guess I'm just a genius.

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I think a lot of us have done this before. It's 93.3 FLZ, Tampa Bay's number one music channel. Jamie Furrier, you put a map up on the wall, grab a dart or something, you throw the dart at the map, and wherever the dart lands, you end up going on vacation. I did that once, and I ended up in North Dakota. Contrary to what people believe, not that fun, no. But that doesn't have to be for you. $2,500 can get you a lot of different trips, a lot of different places. We are hooking you up all day long. Four shots at $2,500. The big 250K USA giveaway kicks off at 8 a.m.

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What up, y'all? It's JB Ferry. We world premiered this new Ariana Grande for you on Friday. First station in Florida to play it. Check it out. It's Hate That I Made You Love Me. Lord, that was a long title.

propose this now going into 2027, and I hope that everybody's on board. It's 93.3 FLZ, Tampa Bay's number one in music channel. JB Ferry, we need to lessen these national blah, blah, blah days moving forward. Like, this past Friday, National Paperclip Day and National Hole in My Bucket Day. We celebrate having a hole in a bucket. That's weird, especially if you're at a movie and you're eating popcorn or something. I'm going to shut up now.

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I think the midnight sun thing actually applies in Alaska. 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And JB Ferrer, I don't think I could live that lifestyle where it's like 6 months, nothing but sun. Because you'll wake up at like 10 p.m. from a nap. I mean, I nap. Yeah, don't judge. And then it's sunny out and you're like, wait, what the hell?

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It's 93.3 FLZ, Tampa Bay's number one music channel. I'm Jamie Furrier. 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

got that damn scene from the Minions with the banana stuck in my head thanks to the Joe Show. It's 93.3 FLZ, Tampa Bay's number one music channel. JB for this past Friday with the F Yeah Friday mix. They were talking about it, and now all I have is Minion references stuck in my head. Thanks, guys.

0: 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I'm Jamie Ferrer. That's usually what happens. An artist will end up doing like real estate or something like that. Or more commonly nowadays, they become DJs like me.
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It's 93.3 FLZ, Tampa Bay's number one in music channel. I'm JB Frere, a little bassy today in the voice. I ain't gonna lie. Ladies, how you doing? Check it out at DJ Jamie Ferrer on all things social. Feel free to give me a follow. I could use some more. The Joe Show coming up.

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0: 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Don't worry, I'll pick up a random call. Hello?
1: Yes, good morning. This is Mrs. Guile in Vermont. I'm watching the Morning Joe show, and I was just wondering, is Mr. Scarborough all right? He looks thin, and he's not acting himself. Is he all right? Hello?
0: Hi. Sorry about that. You broke up there. What did you say?
1: Joe Scarborough. I'm watching the Morning Joe show.
0: Yes.
1: And I noticed Mr. Scarborough is losing weight. And he doesn't seem to be acting himself. Is he all right?
0: You didn't hear what happened? Well,
1: no.
0: Oh, no. I shouldn't have said that. Oh, no, no, no.
1: Tell him, please, please. God. I'm very concerned. I love the man. I love his wife.
0: Oh, no. I shouldn't have said that. Can you keep a secret just between you and I? I cannot say it, but I got to tell you now.
1: What?
0: God, you promise you'll keep this between you and me?
1: I swear I'm a good Catholic woman. I promise you I will.
0: Well, he hasn't been.
1: He what?
0: He hasn't been.
1: He hasn't been what?
0: A good Catholic man.
1: Huh?
0: You heard me.
1: No, I did not. I'm sorry. I'm 79 years old. I'm a little bit hearing impaired.
0: You're 79?
1: You don't, yes, I am.
0: You
1: I'm
0: don't sound a day over 40. What
1: I'm
0: have you been doing?
1: I'm 79 years old.
0: Hey, I know who's
1: I'm
0: not.
1: I'm a working grandmother.
0: Are you a grandmother?
1: Yes.
0: I love that. Congratulations.
1: How many? But what's wrong with him?
0: You promise you're going to keep this between you and me?
1: Didn't I just tell you I'm a good Catholic woman?
0: Listen, and you know what? I know a bunch of good Catholic women who put out too much. You know what I mean? They say they're Catholic,
1: well,
0: and next thing you know, they're a little promiscuous.
1: Yeah, I'm sorry.
0: Like
1: about
0: my ex.
1: That,
0: she left me.
1: He has LNS?
0: No, he doesn't have... What? Does he have what?
1: What does he have?
0: So, he doesn't have anything. He's fine health-wise. He's fine. He's on that damn Ozempic, and I'm trying to get him off of it.
1: Okay.
0: You know Ozempic? You heard of it?
1: Not really. Like I said, I'm 79 years old. I'm a kind of slow learner.
0: So they're calling it a miracle weight loss drug, but I got issues with it. You want to know why?
1: Oh, I know. Yes. Yes.
0: I'm a little bit tubby, and I've been putting in the work. I go to the gym every day. I eat what I got to eat. And you know what I look like? You ever seen the Pillsbury Doughboy?
1: Yeah.
0: I look like that.
1: Yeah, I have.
0: Honey, it's bad. That's why my good Catholic woman left me.
1: Oh, well, I'm sorry about that, too, but you know.
0: What are you going to do?
1: I really am. I truly am, but I love Joe. I love MSNBC, but he's not acting like himself, and he's losing the weight, and I just want to make sure that he doesn't have some kind of incurable, like, cancer or LNS.
0: No. He's good on that. You know what he's trying to lose weight for?
1: Why?
0: He's been trying to get Trump to invite him to that new ballroom. I keep telling him it's not that big of a deal.
1: You know what? I want to tell you straight up.
0: Yes.
1: I want to tell you straight up. I love a man with a sense of humor. I love, there's not enough sense of humor in this world. I love a man. I work in a grocery store, and I got customers that come in with a sense of humor. I love it, and I tell them so. Look, I love a man with a sense of humor.
0: I
1: didn't know he was on that projection stuff. I hope he's not on it too long. I want to see the spark and the fire come back and passion come back.
0: That's what I keep telling him. And by the way, all the president eats is McDonald's. I say go out with the president, get some McDonald's, and get some weight back on you.
1: Well, you tell him this is a big fan of him and his wife.
0: All right.
1: Okay. And that we're concerned, and I love him, and I love his wife. I love Willie. I love the program, period. And I'm living with...

0: chumper. Do you believe that? I'm living with a chumper. And I'm not a chumper. I'm not a chumper. I'm not a Democrat and I'm not a Republican. I'm an independent.
1: Mm.
0: But I when I make a promise, I keep it. I promise you.
1: And,
0: I
1: and
0: will
1: these
0: not
1: damn politicians could learn
0: what
1: a thing.
0: What the hell am I going to tell here in the backwoods of Vermont?
1: Well, listen, honey, your voice matters. That's what I say.
0: And you know what? I don't have a computer. I know how to turn one on and turn one off, and that's about it.
1: You got an iPhone?
0: No, I have a computer.
1: You got a phone?
0: I'm on the phone now. All I have. I have a landline. I don't have a cell phone. I'm in the dinosaur age, okay? So I'm in the backwoods of Vermont, and there's not a hell of a lot of people here I trust or talk to. So don't worry about nothing.
1: Hey, you ever been to Tampa?
0: No. I've been to Florida, and I hate it.
1: That?
0: I'm sorry. It's too freaking hot and humid. I hate Texas. I hate Texas, and I hate Florida. I was in
1: You sound
0: Florida
1: like you just don't like, you don't like Republican states. I could tell.
0: No, that's not true.
1: Oh, okay.
0: I've been in Florida. I don't like the heat. I'm not a heat person to begin with, okay?
1: Yes.
0: I was there for a month and a half. I was in Fort Myers, Florida.
1: Mm. Well,
0: yes,
1: hey,
0: I was in North Fort Myers, Florida for a month and a half, and I got my ass back to Vermont 2 weeks before Christmas.
1: Hey, listen, I want you to do something, though. If you ever are in Tampa, I need you to listen to Joe's favorite show. You know, there's another show called The Joe Show there. And it's Joe's favorite show. He listens to it when he's on that treadmill trying to lose that weight.
0: Yeah. Well, I don't have, like I said, I'm a grandmother. I'm 79 years old, and I still work, and I have two grandchildren living with me and my daughter living with me. So I don't usually have a whole lot of time to watch TV.
1: Yes.
0: And I don't see myself going to Tampa because I don't fly. I'm afraid of heights, so... Mm. That's my sad story, and I'm sticking to it.
1: Yeah, I'm afraid of heights, too. And you know what I try to do when I'm in a plane?
0: What?
1: Don't look out the window.
0: Yeah. Well, I say, keep those drinks coming.
1: That's what I say.
0: Okay, sweetheart, thank you, and I promise you. Okay, sweetheart, you have a good day, and thank you for listening to me.
1: All right. Love you.
0: I love you too, dear.
1: All right. Call again.
0: Bye-bye.
1: Bye-bye.
2: That was the greatest thing ever.
3: I love her.
2: Yeah. Clip that whole thing.
3: Oh, I love her. What was her name?
1: You think she's going to go around telling people that guy's on Ozempic?
2: Yeah. 100%. Everybody in Vermont will know.
1: Yes.
2: And then we'll find out if when it reaches Twitter.
1: Do you know what Ozempic is in Vermont?
2: Oh, yeah.
1: I don't know.
2: Why not? Yeah,
1: probably, I don't know if that's a thing for them.
3: Well, she's in the backwoods.
2: Right.
1: Unbelievable.
2: She's going to spread the word, though.
1: When we see
2: this rumor get on the news.
1: There's a man. Right. By the way, I don't even know who she's talking about, quite frankly, but I hope he is doing well. Anyways, let's get back to the regular stuff. 93.3 FLZ, we're the Joe Show. 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
20: 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Heroes like FDNY firefighter Robert E. Welsh III. 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
21: Tell me about Pin Chasers.
22: 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The food is so good. The pizza. Can we talk about it?
21: My mom and I went for a walk on Saturday, and I'm not messing around. 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Yeah. Not the case at Pin Chasers. No. Why are you laughing so much? Are you thinking about how hot and humid my underwear was?
22: That was a visual.
21: Yes. Now, I will say my underwear is a little bit damp after like our fourth game. Okay. How many games did we play the other day?
22: I think we did 3.5.
21: Look. 3.5, and they said, we're calling it.
22: That's
21: too many
22: right.
21: strikes.
22: Yeah.
21: Drinks, arcade, everything.
22: Yep. The bar is amazing. Craft beers. They have the Moscow Mules. And it's just so fun to bowl. Take the family there this summer. Take the kiddos. Pin Chasers.
21: Yeah, life is good. 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
25: Yay, kindergarten.
21: Is it? Did we start kindergarten this year?
25: Yeah, you started kindergarten that year.
21: Wow.
22: I didn't know that.
21: Wow.
25: 6-7 would be first grade.
21: 6-7.
22: Wow. Gotcha.
25: So next year we're going to be in first grade.
21: So happy kindergarten year to the show.
22: Yes.
21: Year 5 was special because we added Katie halfway through. 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We've got exciting things planned for the summer. 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Well, chances are you're not on our iHeartRadio app. It is here and hopefully here to stay. We're one of the test dummies for the company, which I kind of like. I like being a part of the testing. But you should be. If not, it might take a couple hours and or days to have them figure it out. But you should, hello, be watching us right now on camera. So that's just, you know, a little exciting thing that's happening in the background and well, I hope that you enjoy it. Are we excited? Notice
22: yes,
21: everyone
22: we are.
21: Did kind
22: so
21: of.
22: Pumped.
21: You guys did your hair.
22: Yes.
21: Katie's wearing leather.
22: Yes, she is. I love this leather fit.
2: Girl. Thank you.
22: And the glasses.
2: Thank you.
21: Ashley's shirt looks fresh. Is that a freshly new shirt?
22: It is not.
21: Really? It looks like it's
2: brand new.
21: You do?
2: I do.
21: You ironed your clothes for today? I know the necklace is out right now.
2: Always iron my clothes, baby.
21: Now, your nipple is showing, though, so you got to move that. No, seriously. Isn't that what they call the Netflix? The Netflix. Wait, wrong app. It's on the iHeart app. We're on video. Yes, there you go. Isn't it called the nipple?
2: The
22: clasp?
2: The
22: I have never heard, yeah, it never heard of that before, either.
21: I thought it's called the nipple, like your nipple showing.
22: I wouldn't run around telling people.
25: No, I wouldn't either.
21: Can I be honest? I think I just made that
22: you
21: up.
22: You did.
21: But we're going to go with it. Jed did his hair, too.
25: I did.
21: We're excited about it. Hey, it is a Monday. It is a brand new week. It is the first week of summer. So you actually, you know, you're definitely listening to us later, right? Who's up right now? Shout out to you if you're up and you're working.
22: We're going to summer school. Yikes.
21: Ooh.
22: I know.
21: Yeah. Don't do that. Don't do that.
22: Although I did love summer school.
25: You had to go?
22: Yes, it was so much fun.
21: You went for like extra schooling.
22: You said it. I did by choice.
21: Yeah, I think that Ashley went
22: but
21: to get more
22: who were
21: credits.
22: There, yeah, it was still fun.
21: Though. Nerdy.
25: Nerd.
22: So fun.
21: Nerdy nerd. Mondays mean left on red. We'll do that coming up real soon. We've got a ton of prizes as well. Here, I'll fill you in on all of that right after we kick off the show with some Alex Warren. Good morning, everyone. Happy June, by the way. June 1st. They say.

0: 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You know, with the app having video and everything now, I think it'd be kind of cool if we figure out ways that we can be more visual. For example, you know, this is day one. This is what I'm looking for in the future. Ashley wants to know, what is the cleanest bathroom in Tampa Bay? I think what we do then is send Ashley out on a mission and we record her in a bunch of bathrooms.
1: I love that.
2: Well, it's not going to be in this building, Joe. I can tell you that much.
0: You don't think we have a clean bathroom?
1: I don't.
2: The men's room, no.
0: So, Ashley, why do you even want to talk about it?
1: Because I don't know if you guys know, I was not active at all for the last two days. After I left the Rays game, I was sick. So I had to stop at a bathroom to throw up. And Walgreens surprisingly has some of the cleanest bathrooms I've ever been in. What?
0: You got sick after the game?
1: Dude, did you know? You know what I did before the game. And then I ate nachos. I had pizza. I had a beer. Well, when do I drink beer like
3: that's
1: that?
3: That's true.
0: You got sick before the game?
1: No, after the game.
0: What did you do before? Oh.
1: You forgot, huh? Because you was partaking.
0: 50 milligrams, 40 for me.
1: Yeah, I threw it all up. And I was stopped at a Walgreens. The Walgreens on right by my house. The one is at Gandy and West Shore.
3: Mm-hmm.
1: Or Manhattan, and yeah, it's one of the cleanest bathrooms I've ever been in.
0: No, well, it used to be, obviously.
1: No, I didn't get in on anything on the toilet.
0: I love a good Wawa bathroom.
1: Oh, I've never been in the Wawa bathrooms.
3: They can be hit or miss for me. I always want to think that Wawa has great bathrooms, and then sometimes I'm a little disappointed.
0: I just assume excellence with Wawa at all times. Yeah, everyone just like kind of, you know, talks about how Publix is the coolest thing ever,
1: mm-hmm.
0: which I do love Publix. I think Wawa is more significantly awesome.
1: Do you?
0: Yeah, Wawa's in my top three of companies of all time.
1: Okay.
0: So I just assume that, yes, everything that they have is. So you know what? Actually, every time I go into Wawa, I don't go to the bathroom. Matter of fact, I probably go into the Wawa bathroom like twice in my life. But I'm going to stand on 10 toes.
1: I like that.
2: Best bathroom. Katie Summers is going to get mad at me for this, Joe, but Buc-ee's. Undefeated bathrooms.
1: Really
2: as
1: clean.
2: Much as you don't like it, Katie yeah. Summers, the bathrooms are the best bathrooms ever. Also, the Delta side of the TPA airport, that's a very clean bathroom.
1: See, I would really? Think yes. those bathrooms aren't as clean because so many people go in them.
0: Well, I go in there to vape.
1: Oh, okay. He's the guy installing a wet smoke coming from that stall.
0: You got to vape in an airport bathroom. You ever vape in an airport bathroom and then over the speaker they go, and just a reminder, no vaping and smoking inside of the airport.
1: Did that.
0: And every time I go, oh my God, how do they know?
1: I did not know people did that.
0: Oh,
1: not the
0: my
1: ladies'
0: God.
1: Bathroom. They're not doing that in the ladies' bathroom.
0: Oh, listen, if my fiance's there, she's vaping in the bathroom. Just sounds like you haven't been to the airport with her.
1: We're going to go to the bathroom to vape.
0: That's what we do every time. Who wants to go first?
1: It always smells like watermelon when I go in there.
0: There you go.
1: And strawberries.
0: It might smell like apricot right now or whatever we have.
1: Target on Gandy has a really, really, really clean bathroom. It might be the cleanest bathroom I've ever been in. And I think Publix has clean bathrooms. But Target, you need Top a key tier. To go in there. That's how I know it's clean.
3: Oh, really?
0: I don't like establishments with the key.
1: Why?
0: Because then I got to notify people that I got to use the bathroom.
3: Yeah. Joe, everyone poops.
0: Everybody I know, does. But everyone does, but you don't want to. You still don't want to tell people.
1: Or a code, it's like 2, 4, 6, 8, 10. You're like, come on, man.
0: Yeah. Wait a second. You needed the bathroom key to my parents and you were embarrassed.
3: That is absolutely accurate.
1: You did.
3: Oh, my God.
1: See,
3: it was
1: you could
3: so
1: have told
3: bad.
1: Us if that bathroom was clean.
0: How were my parents'
1: Very
0: bathroom?
1: Clean.
0: Was it?
1: The toilet seat was phenomenal.
0: How are your guys' bathroom? Like, would you be embarrassed if we all went to your bathroom right now?
1: Not at all.
2: My personal, yes. My guest bathroom, no, because I never use my guest bathroom.
1: Why is your personal so nasty?
0: I got toothpaste all over the place.
2: And hair.
1: Ew.
0: I have two
1: Y'all don't clean
0: sinks.
1: After every use?
0: We have, what is it called in our apartment where you have two sinks in one bathroom?
3: Like Jack and Jill?
1: Yeah, yeah, Jack and
0: Jill.
1: Sure,
0: we have Jack and Jill in our bathroom. Mm-hmm. And, like, you can tell which one's which. Ew. Mine has toothpaste on the mirror somehow.
1: Ew. Why?
0: Because I have an electric toothbrush, so you if I, like, kind of open my mouth, it just goes... It shoots all over.
1: Yeah, so
0: Sean got the same thing?
3: Oh, yes. Sean's side of the bathroom is... terrorizing.
0: Yeah, I have hair like in places this that shouldn't be hair.
1: Because you just said your fiance Alyssa's side is clean, mm-hmm. Katie's side is clean.
0: Yeah, but if she doesn't wipe off the countertops, there's like makeup and stuff on it. Like that's
1: yeah, I take that over toothpaste and pube hair. And
0: why do you think it's my like face hair?
1: No, you're giving yourself
0: I'm
1: a little trim.
0: I'm not picking my pubes out, and putting them in the sink.
1: You're giving yourself a little trim down
0: all
1: there.
0: All right, once or twice. I normally do that in the shower though.
1: And she's like, I don't know if this is his beard or
0: yeah,
1: who's to say? But yeah, if something tells me your bathroom, Joe, I don't know if I would go in there.
0: But my side of it is gross. Her side of it is nice. The actual toilet part.
1: Whose side is first when I walk in?
0: Alyssa's.
1: Okay. Then I'll be like, getting out of here.
0: You'd be like, whoa, what happened?
1: I don't like a bathroom to smell like a bathroom, if that makes any sense.
3: It absolutely does.
1: Okay.
0: And what I was the best smelling bathroom then?
3: You know who used to? Universal. They had some sort of air freshener.
1: Yes.
3: You know what I'm talking
1: about? Evacuated. I had to go to Universal and I went to the bathrooms and they smell so it's something in there. You want to ask them what it is.
3: It's like she told fig me. And eucalyptus.
1: Yes. Oh my, she told me the name of it and
0: why
1: you can
0: you guys
1: buy
0: keep
1: it.
0: Holding hands?
1: Because I can feel it through our yes. What is it?
3: I'm channeling. This is not a unique situation.
1: Yes. Oh, I'm so glad you brought that up because I had to ask the lady what it was and she told me exactly what you said.
0: Mm-hmm. You ever notice that theme parks don't have mirrors in the bathrooms?
1: I know.
0: Do you know why?
1: No, why?
0: Because they don't want people standing there.
1: What?
0: Yeah.
1: Yeah.
0: If you need people to move in and out of a bathroom, the first thing you do is get rid of mirrors.
1: Now that I think about when we go to like the toy store area.
3: Yep.
1: And I go in there.
0: There's no mirror. Nothing. They don't have mirrors in any bathroom.
1: There's only one on the way out. So it's like, look at yourself in GTFO.
0: Yeah. 100%. Hey, Max.
4: Yes, sir.
0: I love the Safety Harbor Spa, but I don't think I've ever dutied in it.
4: Oh, man, I'm a connoisseur of fine bathrooms. I'd say Sand Pearl on Clearwater Beach, Safety Harbor Spa. Man, best toilet paper and bathrooms around. You got to check it out.
0: So is it the toilet paper that makes it a nice bathroom? What will make it a great bathroom?
4: I think it has to do with the ambiance, Joe. Mm-hmm. You know, I like a good scent in the air, good toilet paper, and... yeah,
0: hey,
4: that's
0: like
4: really
0: music?
4: All I'm looking for.
1: I was just going to say, a lot of the bathrooms that I go to, they have music playing.
0: You got to have music playing.
4: It depends. Mm-hmm. If it's elevator music, I don't want to be falling asleep in someone else's bathroom, you know?
1: I want music. I want good jams.
0: I need something to drown out the, you know.
1: Yeah.
4: Some good yacht rock helps the GI system perfectly.
0: Yes. Yeah. I want to listen to Brandy as I...
1: yep.
0: Is it called Defecate?
4: Hey, I got to go to the bathroom. I got to go.
0: All right, Max, we'll see you. Have fun.
4: All right, bye.
0: Now we'll know whenever Max calls us in the bathroom because we'll hear yacht rock at all times. The way it should be.
3: Yeah, it's not the Doobie Brothers. It's the Duty Brothers.
1: Thank you.
0: That was pretty good.
1: I need it. Yeah.

0: All right, get ready for an incredible day. This is a day that's going to be filled with, how about Busch Gardens tickets? Anyone want to go to Busch Gardens? We've got Niall Horan headed to Orlando, so we'll send you down I-4 and enjoy that show. Have you guys ever seen Niall Horan live?
1: Yeah, he was at Jingle Ball.
0: That's right. That was a test. That was a test.
2: It's been a long time.
0: It has been. He is one of my favorites, though, to watch live, so it's one of those things where I really hope that you do get to experience something like that. Left on Red, Left on Red's on the way. If you've ever been in a position where you're kind of waiting by your phone and wondering, well, why am I not getting a call back? We're going to call them for you and hopefully get the answers. And, well, I will say, I think we're like 2 for 678. So I don't know what the percentage of being able to secure another date is. But I believe in the 678 Left on Reds we've done, we've secured another date for two couples. The rest of them kind of epically fail. But that's where we all kind of get to laugh around with the people on the phone and have some fun. So we're going to need you then. Coming up, we do have What's Your Sign? It's important that you text your name, where you're from, birthday, or your sign to 97720. 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
25: 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Heroes like FDNY firefighter Robert E. Welsh III. 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
3: 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And last but not least, Taurus, focus what on truly brings you peace.
4: All right, beautiful stuff. Thank you, thank you, thank you, Ashley. I gotta wake up. This is a song that helps me wake up. What do you guys think?
3: Yes, for sure.
4: Little Pitbull and Little John. Although, I wish it was like a Tampa version.

0: We're Tampa Bay's number one and only hit music channel, 93.3 FLZ. 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And don't call in and say dog food. Unless they're, even if they're like a lizard, I don't care about that. I mean more so like, you know, one time Jed fed my dog a weed pen.
1: It was an accident.
0: That's more of the calls I want to get. 800-409-9393. You can text in at 97720. And obviously, there's only one person in here who has a dog. Mm-hmm. What does your dog eat?
2: So we were golfing the other weekend, and I'm like in the middle of the course. Mm-hmm. And they have like the little porta potties outside. So I just stopped. I was like, oh, I'm going to go pee really quick. I love this golf skirt so much. And I know it was Wally, our pug. He chewed the butt.
3: Of your skirt?
2: Yes. And there's these little tiny puncture holes. And I was like, Wallace.
3: Oh my, I didn't know dogs eat clothes like that.
2: Yes.
3: I know, like, my sister's dog, when we lived in Indianapolis, she used to just sniff underwear. But she wouldn't eat it.
2: Well, I think he sniffed it, and then he decided to take it a little further.
3: And it's always the clothes you really like, huh?
2: Yeah, and where I'm like in the middle of I can't change it, and I'm with other people bending over to pick up golf balls.
3: This lady loves
0: it. Were they dirty when Wally ate it?
2: I have no idea. I wasn't there.
0: You would think.
3: Yeah, she was outside twerking at night and came home, and Wally was like, I smell it.
0: Who's this?
4: Who is this? I thought I was calling the radio station.
0: Well, yeah, but that's why I'm asking who you are.
4: This is Nicholas.
0: Hey, Nicholas.
4: The segment about
0: Nicholas. What did your pet eat?
4: Oh, we have a couple of dogs that happen to like to eat out the middle sections of our drawers and pants.

0: grandpa's name was Tommy Nichols?
1: Yes.
0: Close Thomas. To Tommy Pickles?
2: I guess.
0: What do you mean, I guess? You never put two and two together?
2: I did not.
0: You watched the Rugrats.
2: Granddad. What do you mean? I never watched
0: it. Tommy Nichols. That's awesome. That's cool. Mm-hmm. And he had a great smelling butt.
1: He did. Mm-hmm.
0: That's the way it should be. I like that. Deb, you have two dogs. You also have cats. And who eats more, you know, not supposed to be eating items? Dogs or cats?
3: Zena, my dog. Zena, my big Rhodesian Ridgeback Rottweiler. She eats everything.
0: What are the things
3: onions.
0: That she eats?
3: She'll eat lettuce. She'll eat anything you hand her that's food.
0: What is the most obscure thing she's ever digested or, well, attempted to?
3: Part of my husband's boot when she was a puppy.
0: Unbelievable. And wait, one more time with your dog. What's your dog type thingy, breed?
3: She's a Rhodesian Ridgeback Rottweiler, and then I have a mini Aussie Australian.
2: Wow. Yeah, I don't
0: now,
2: know any of that.
0: When it's a Rhodesian...
3: And they're all rescued. Katie, I just want you to know, all five cats and all two dogs are all rescued since I've been here 12 years from Massachusetts.
1: Yay. I love to hear that.
2: We don't shop.
0: Well, I would
3: and
0: shop.
3: I find anybody that tries to find a dog or a cat, I send them to the rescue.
1: very proud.
0: Quick sidebar. Why do we not like the breeders?
3: Unfortunately, they charge too much, and then unfortunately they can't get rid of them, and then somebody else gets them, and they breed them with something else, and then we have puppy mills.
2: Yep,
3: that's exactly how it goes.
0: Okay, I didn't know.
3: I've been a rescuer for over 45 years. I've did cats, dogs, everything.
0: So you've
3: had 100 and some odd cats in my house at one time.
2: Oh my!
0: You're an expert.
3: I'm fostering. Yeah. I was fostering baby mothers who had babies, and I had to keep them till they were all 8 weeks, and then I could send them. Moms and the babies back.
0: That's crazy.
2: I love
0: it.
2: Thank you for calling in.
0: Deb, yeah.
2: Thank you for doing that.
3: I want you to know, every animal in my house is well trained. They know their names. They know to get away.
0: It's
3: time
0: that.
3: To go away.
0: So thank you for clarifying.
2: Yep. I love that.
3: Yes.
2: I believe you.
0: Deb, we love you.
3: Love you guys too. Bye.
0: All right.
2: You see, when people talk about pets, they get passionate.
0: They do. They certainly do. Some people get so passionate, they dedicate their Fridays to it.
2: Yeah.
0: We love Furry Fridays. One more time, 800-409-9393. You can always text in at 97720. If you text, just be aware that Jed is going to call you. Make it easier on Jed. He's got a lot going on, so make sure you text. Hey, Emily, you have a cat that certainly eats some strange things. Remember, we're talking about this because Katie's dog ate her pants.
4: Yeah, my boyfriend came home, brought a Wendy's burger. It fell on the floor, so he put it in the trash. We went to bed. We woke up hearing ruckus, didn't know what it was, and found the bun on the ground, and he ate the whole burger.
5: Wendy!
0: I had a Wendy's chicken sandwich yesterday.
2: Ooh, how was it?
0: Oh, it was unbelievable.
1: You were just saying you like their chicken
0: sandwich. Oh, my God. It was amazing. So I can understand why your cat got so excited about it. Now, having a cat, Emily, we always hear about dogs eating insane things. But even people have called in just now and said, oh, I've got a cat, but they don't really do anything like that. Has your cat ever tried to eat anything that wasn't food?
4: We gave him a lot of crap for it.
0: He learned.
4: He sure did.
2: So he does not eat out the butt of your favorite golf skirt.
4: We sometimes, this sounds so bad, but we'll sometimes like put food in front of his face just like see if he'll like to eat it. And he hasn't since.
2: What a tease.
1: I know.
4: Yeah.
0: Emily, best of luck with your pants.
4: Thank you.
0: Anyone with an animal, I'm going to ask for the rest of the show, do you have an animal? And then I'll wish them luck with their pants.
2: And dryer sheets, too. He also eats dryer sheets.
0: Oh, tasty.
2: At least that's got a little flavor.
0: Yeah, stop getting meat-flavored dryer sheets.
2: Right. And
0: I know you like to smell like ribeye.
2: Apparently
0: throughout
2: so.
0: Throughout your day. But Wally gets hungry.
2: Oh, well.

0: Did you know Ashley was going to be Megan at one point?
1: You were.
2: I was not.
0: Who was supposed to be Megan?
1: Morgan.
0: Oh. It's funny, when I saw it, I thought, how would she be Megan if her older sister's name is Megan? I thought maybe you were about to tell a really interesting story. There are people.
1: I wouldn't have corrected you if I had like an older sister named something different.
0: There are people, families, where multiple kids are named the same thing. They have a different middle name.
2: Yeah, like George Foreman.
0: Yeah.
1: All his kids' name are George?
0: Yep. Yeah. Every single one of them.
1: That sounds awful.
0: So I thought that maybe you were going to go into some story.
1: Okay.
0: And not to bring race into it, but maybe you were going to say like, hey, this is what black people do. And then I was going to go, oh my God. And then we were going to have a conversation about that.
1: Nah.
0: But that is not Megan. Let me tell you something.
1: It does look like it.
0: Especially when you can't see anything.
1: Yeah, you didn't get your glasses.
0: I was almost...
1: Morgan! Yes! I always love asking my mom, like, things when she was pregnant with me. Mm-hmm. What was I supposed to be, or how was I supposed to, or the thoughts and things that you wanted me to do before I was born. And she's like, oh, yeah, you were supposed to be a Morgan. And I was like, really? You thought I looked like a Morgan? I'm like, I don't
0: think
1: so.
0: She didn't know what you looked like. She was looking at an ultrasound.
1: She named me when she had me in her hands.
0: Oh.
1: Yeah. So I was like, she's like, yeah, it was between Morgan and Ashley, but she really loved, one of the soap opera shows, mm-hmm. Time Out, Days of Our Lives.
2: Oh, yes.
1: And there was a character on there named Ashley, so she ended up going with Ashley. But I guess at the time, the name Morgan was popular. And I was like, I prefer Ashley.
0: Did she want to do just like a bunch of M thing?
1: You know what? I never thought about that because my sister is Megan.
3: That's what my parents did until Luke.
1: Yeah, they screwed him up.
0: Well, he was 9 years after, so I think that they were like, you know what? We don't like that trend anymore.
1: Changed their minds.
0: Just yes.
1: Throw an L in there.
0: Was he going to be like Jerry or something?
1: Call him Juke.
0: Juke.
1: What up, Juke?
0: That's right. He'd be really cool in Chicago.
1: Yeah, he would.
0: 800-409-9393. Were you almost named something else? I've always wondered, what would I have been named if...
1: You weren't named after
0: I was a girl. Do you guys know what your name would have been if you were the opposite?
2: Well, I was almost a Maggie.
1: Maggie?
2: Margaret May.
1: Ah, I don't like
2: Maggie
1: that.
2: May, like my mom loved Rod Stewart.
3: Oh, God.
2: And then they didn't know if I was a boy or a girl, so mm-hmm. I was going to be Joseph William, which is my brother's name.
1: What?
2: So when my mom was pregnant, hey, people would rub her tummy and be like, Joe Willie. And I'm like, I'm a girl.
1: I love Katie.
0: We would have had the same name. We would have had the same name.
1: Yeah,
2: no
1: you and Joey, yeah.
0: You just said your name was almost Joseph.
2: Oh, I thought your mom was saying that you were going to be Katie.
0: Crazy? Oh.
2: Who are you again?
0: Hey, if I was a girl, what would you have named me?
4: I think I would name you, gosh, I can't remember, Alexandra, call you Alex.
1: Aw, that's a cute name.
2: It's very pretty.
0: Ugh.
1: I love that name.
4: I agree. I'm glad I didn't do it.
0: Why did you think of that name?
4: Well, God, because I was 20 and young. I don't know.
1: And the name Alex is cool.
0: So the name Joey or Joe, whatever, my name, that's after Papa. That has some major significance.
4: My dad, yeah.
0: If I was born a girl, you just would have thrown a name at me.
4: Just would have thrown a name at you.
1: Yeah.
0: Cool. All right. Well, that's why I woke you up.
1: Wait. Why did you not give Luke a name with the letter J?
4: Because I like him the best. I want him to be original.
0: sounds about right. Wasn't Jacob named after a waiter?
4: No, your dad loves to tell that story, but that's not true. I love the name Jacob, but he spelled it with a K. Or I'm sorry, no. We had a waiter named Jacob, and I said, if your parents had named you Jacob with a K, would you have liked that? And he said, yes.
1: And she said, I'm taking that name, and I'm naming my son Jacob with a K.
0: So it is named after a waiter.
4: No, it was spelled with a C. Our waiter was spelled with a C.
1: She said, yeah, she spelled it different.
0: What made you think of a K when you saw this guy?
4: Not when I saw him. I liked the name Jacob, and I liked it spelled with a K. I probably saw it somewhere. I don't know. Mm. You're waking me up way too early.
2: Okay. A lot of questions.
0: All right, I love you. Hey, why did you name him Luke?
4: Oh, my gosh. Because I love the name Lucas.
0: So mine is the only one with, like, actual family significance.
2: You're the first.
4: You were named after your Joseph Patrick, after my dad, and your grandma Patricia.
0: Yes, that's
4: Jacob
0: what I'm saying.
4: Jacob is Jacob Thomas after your dad, and Lucas is Lucas Antonio after grandpa.
2: Oh, he's got the fire name.
0: Yeah, Lucas Antonio. Sick.
2: Oh, yeah.
0: Yeah, that's pretty cool. Yep, yep, yep, yep, yep. All right, love you.
4: You know. Love you more. Bye.
0: All right. Quick to get off the phone.
2: She's like, it is 6:40 in the 45 in the morning.
0: Can't believe you're almost named Joseph.
2: Yeah.
0: Unbelievable. Mm-hmm.
2: Would have been wild.
1: And Maggie.
0: Could you imagine Maggie. If my mom said Katie?
2: That
0: would have been nuts.
2: I would have flipped out.
0: We would have gone nuts. I should have texted her before and said, hey, I need you to lie about something. Let's go to Julia. Julia, you know what your name would have been if you were a boy?
5: I actually have two ones. So I know what my name was almost because I'm a girl, and then also because I, or if I was a boy. So if I was a boy, my mom said I would have been Andrew, and then, which I think is an interesting choice. And my dad, I have two other sisters, but my dad said, I really wanted to name you Jackie O after, you know, Jackie Kennedy. And I said, why did you have two other daughters? Like, you already had your opportunity, my guy. Like, you just lost all those times. So it was very interesting that it was like, what? You weirdo? So parents do weird things. And I'm glad that I'm not Jacqueline or Jackie O or Andrew. So I'm okay with being Julia.
0: Do you guys know if you have, and thank you, Julia, do you know if you have kids, what you would name them right now? Because when I think about, okay, if I'm blessed enough to have a kid, I don't know what name I'd give them.
1: You wouldn't have a little Joey?
0: I want it, but Alyssa doesn't.
2: Yeah, I don't know what I would name the kid. A kid.
6: What about if you guys have a girl, then name her Joey? I think that's adorable.
2: Oh, I love girls mm-hmm. with guy names. Mm-hmm.
6: Me too.
2: Mm-hmm. So hot. I think guys like that too. I think guys like dating.
0: You think guy? Yeah, you know what? You're right. When I dated this girl named Marv, things were really good.
2: Yeah.
0: Yeah, life was super good with Marv. We would have total hot sex. And,
2: Marv.
0: Yes.
2: Marv.
0: Marv. Oh, Marv.

0: That's Zara Larsson and Midnight Sun. We are commercial free next. What's coming up with the news?
1: So why a couple Tampa Bay Rays players were ejected from a game at the Trop this weekend.
0: Unbelievable.
1: Not the one that we were at, though, but this story is crazy. And Scooter Braun is finally talking about his alleged feud with Taylor Swift, and you might be surprised what he had to say about the beef.
0: We're commercial free in minutes.
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12: So it was Angels reliever Brent Suter and Tampa Bay pitcher Steven Wilson and Manuel Rodriguez. They were ejected before the first pitch at the game on Saturday for participating in this like standoff after the national anthem.
10: I love those.
12: Yeah. The players
10: were so much fun.
12: I've never seen them before. I didn't know it was a thing.
10: Oh, yeah.
12: That's awesome. Well, the players remained standing on the field instead of returning to the dugouts. And then this happened.
13: Well, we're waiting to see when this standoff is eventually going to end. Brent Suter and Chase Silson have been out there over, I don't know, 7-8 minutes since the national anthem.
10: Seven or eight minutes? That's what's going on over on
13: the Rays side. DJ Kitty has now entered the picture with Raymond, and now Chase Silson has peeled off. Suter is still on as we are awaiting the start of this game. And when will the first pitch be thrown? The first battle of the day is before this game can even begin, and the umpires have taken matters into their own hands.
14: Might have been tossed out of the game. They got tossed.
12: Wow. So they weren't fighting.
10: No, it's like a competition that sometimes they do. I've never heard of 7 or 8 minutes, though. That's crazy.
15: Yeah, but the one guy pitched the night before, so he had nothing to lose.
12: That's true.
15: Yeah, it's like, okay, well, I don't have to come to the game today, sweet.
10: Did the other guy get ejected? Was he supposed to play?
15: That I do not know.
12: I'm not sure.
15: So
10: that'd be a great... I would get... If I wasn't playing, if I was a baseball player and I wasn't playing that day and they told me, hey, there's no way you're playing,
12: yeah,
10: I would get ejected immediately.
12: You're like,
10: go hang out in the locker room, right. Eat some good food, watch some TV. Here,
12: yeah. Walk around.
10: I got documentaries I got to stream.
12: Why not?
10: Ice bath.
12: Morgan Wallen is trending after his show in Denver when his piano's audio was acting funky. So Morgan Wallen just flipped over the entire piano and sang Sand in My Boots a cappella. He's deceivingly strong. That was a big piano.
2: Nice.
12: Jed, do you think you could flip a piano?
15: No. I'm not all, well, I don't know if he's on steroids or not, but I'm not all raged up like Morgan Wallen is, throwing chairs up.
16: You think he is? That's a
15: I think if you're that hyper-aggressive, you're on some, I mean, I think.
10: Shout out to all the artists we play on iHeartRadio, and we're not going to accuse them of anything like that.
12: Yeah. And finally, there's been
15: he has
12: a long time narrative that Taylor Swift hates Scooter Braun. So she has said at one point he bullied her for years through other clients like Justin Bieber and Kanye West. And obviously it points to this idea that there's a feud. But he's saying it's not true. Why?
17: I don't know Taylor Swift. I think I've met her in my life three times. I have never had a substantial conversation with her in my life. I one time got invited to a private party by her. She told me she had the utmost respect for me. I told her I had the utmost respect for her. You don't spend $300 million buying a label that she's on unless you're excited at the opportunity to work with her. Mm. I will never truly understand that situation to this day. I wish her nothing but the best. I learned a tremendous amount from it. I chose to grow from it. I'm grateful for it at this point in my life. But I think there's this big misconception that like we knew each other and we had this feud and like, you know, I managed her for years. And people are usually shocked to find out that I legitimately don't know her and didn't have many interactions with her and never really knew her.
16: Very shocked by that. I thought they had a relationship. So, yeah, that's news to me.
12: I don't. Why would she say stuff about him?
16: Yeah.
12: If there wasn't any substance.
16: I don't know.
12: Well, all right.
16: Always two sides.
12: That's right.
16: Three.
12: And you can get all Joe Show news and content on our free iHeartRadio app, YouTube, Instagram, Twitch, and TikTok. Just search The Joe Show. 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
18: Neil, you okay?
16: You all right?
12: Something's going on with the board.
19: One of my sound effect buttons isn't working.
16: Ah. Engineer Joe up next.
20: I was gone for a long time.

0: much fun was the Rays game on Friday, going to the Trop and doing the whole tarps off thing?
1: Oh, it was great.
2: I had a good time.
0: Yeah, shout out to the Rays, too. They made the whole outfield, or at least the left field side, bunch of t-shirts for free. It was a really good time. And shout out to Nikki and Frank too, making some tarps off hats. And thank you, Fair and Fair. And it was just a fantastic Friday night. You know, something that happened that I thought was very, very interesting, and I saw it on video, was Jed going to the official Tarps Off creators. Were they the ones that started it, or was it just like a bunch of dudes who were tailgating in the parking lot?
1: Just a bunch of dudes tailgating in the parking lot, man.
0: Jed just went to a random truck that was grilling dogs. Who was grilling them?
1: I don't exactly.
2: You don't know their names?
0: No, he took a stranger's wiener.
2: Wow.
1: I was so hungry. I had three hot dogs before the game. Yes, before the game. Joe, I was so hungry. And I think it's a good idea. Hey, we should get grill for iHeart Grill, you know, and I'll grill it myself. So I don't have to worry about this because, Joe, I ate the hot dogs and it was a great time in that moment. But the next day, I had the worst diarrhea ever.
2: Ew.
1: And I'm convinced, because I know how the Rays are about their food, they're super, super serious about making sure everything's hot, fresh, and right there for you. And you can taste it because the pizza was piping hot. It's the only thing I ate at the game. So I know it wasn't the pizza. That hot dog definitely gave me the
2: those
1: taste of
2: hot
1: the
2: dogs, plural.
1: Yes. And Ashley, I am now on your team with you can never take food from a stranger.
2: See?
1: Because I have to know you personally if I'm going to take food from you.
2: Yeah, those are complete strangers. You knew nothing about those guys.
1: No, I knew absolutely nothing. And I'm sure I'm going to get a text from Michelle Lang. Yes, you do know them. They're my son's friends. No, I don't know who they are. You know them. I do not know them. And I can't do stranger food anymore. Or unless it's like an official thing, or it's a party that I'm going to, and I know.
2: Yes, Katie Summers' house.
1: Yeah. Katie Sam.
2: I will not give you bubble guts.
1: Thank you.
0: 800-409-9393. You can't take a stranger's what? What are certain things that you trust from a stranger and certain things that you probably shouldn't? Can you trust a bag of chips?
2: No.
1: Sealed?
0: Yes. Sealed. Yeah. I think you can.
1: Yeah.
0: Mm-hmm.
1: Yeah.
0: But open to party chips?
2: No.
1: It depends. Meanwhile, I just went on a rant saying I'm not going to eat strangers' food again. But think about it, Joe. If somebody hands you the bag of chips with the clip on it at a party, I don't know. The clip is legit. The chip clip is legit. It's like they're taking care of it.
0: But they got to reach in.
1: Or they poured it into a bowl and they tied it up and then...
0: So you're going to go directly to the bag, though. You're going to skip the bowl.
1: Yeah, for sure.
2: I would say back in college when I would go to music festivals and, you know, just hang out, I was okay with taking fun gummies from people that I didn't know. Like, oh, I'm partying, 20, right. Life is, you know, just living life. But now, no, I would never take any smoking device, vape, any fun gummies because I feel like I'm going to die.
0: I'm bad at that. I need to be better at that. I really need to be better at that. I do. Especially like the Benjamins. If someone offers me a Benjamin, I'm really bad at saying no.
2: Right.
0: I get excited about it.
2: You're like, what flavor today?
0: Well, I'm just afraid. Like my dad always says, he's like, you're going to catch a herpes.
2: You know what? He right. Ugh. Yeah, you're right.
0: That'd be horrible if I had double herpes. Mm-hmm. I'm just kidding. Yeah, that's a stolen joke from Pat O'Neill from Kill Tony. That was a stolen joke. That would be not a fun way to get it.
2: There are
0: more entertaining ways to be able to get a bum bump. Mm-hmm. Another stolen joke. Kevin Hart. 20 years ago. You know what? All 4 hours today, we'll just steal jokes.
2: We can call ourselves
0: another show here, but you know what? We'll move on. 800-409-9393. What scares you? The public food. Does public food scare you? I didn't know that they were doing truck dogs. I wouldn't have taken it.
2: Mm-mm.
0: No, I'm not a big going.
2: No. So did you guys see the photo or the video I posted of Jed eating the hot dog?
0: That's what I'm saying, yeah.
2: So I didn't realize it until I got multiple people DMing me that he puts the condiments inside the bun first and then puts the hot dog in there. I never knew that.
3: What?
2: Yeah.
0: I'm going to have to watch that.
3: Does he do milk first and then cereal?
2: Right. Let me see the video because I looked at it and the people were like, yeah, we looked at it twice and he's putting the condiments inside the bun before the dog. Did he always do that?
0: I don't think I've ever dissected. Jed, can you get in here? They're making accusations about your wiener. 800-409-9393. That is 800-409-9393. Real quick, we'll get to Jed and how he makes a good hot dog right after Ryan. Ryan, your wife volunteers for the Bucks?
4: Yeah. Cool. Yeah, she, my daughter has a cheer thing, and to help out with costs,
0: Sorry to cut you off. My fiance, her and her mom did that with the Rays.
4: Oh, yeah. Cool.
0: All right, go ahead. Sorry about that. Thought I could relate with you. But go ahead and tell me about the Bucks.
4: Yeah. Anyways, when she goes to the amp and does it, and to the Raymond, Ray J or whatever it's called.
2: The Raymond J.
4: She said, yeah. She will no longer eat food at any of those places.
0: Why?
2: Why?
4: She says it's the most disgusting food that she's ever seen.
0: Oh, my God.
2: I beg to differ. I had the nachos at Ray Stadium, and it was amazing.
0: Hey, this call's going to go well with the teams who are already happy with us right now.
4: Well, the cheese for the nachos, she said, just stays in a crock pot. And then... Well, see, the thing is, they don't take the cheese and dispose of it and then put new cheese on. It just
2: Saying they're not cleaning out the crock pot.
0: Old cheese. Mm.
4: She said they've scraped mold off of it and then been told to just go ahead and sell
2: it. Does she still work for them?
0: If we're going to find out, Ryan works for the Atlanta Falcons in Mercedes-Benz Stadium. Yeah. That's what we're going to find out. Ryan, I love that your daughter and your wife do that. I mean, how awesome is it that your wife is so nice to do that for your daughter? And we love you, Ryan. I'm going to hang up on you so I don't further get an email about
2: cut it out.
0: Yeah. the Rays are just going to go, you know what? We're done working with the Joe Show. We can't do this anymore. Real quick, someone was breaking down what they saw on video of
2: video
0: you making your hot dog. I'm going to have to pull this up, but can you tell me how you make your hot dogs? If you are, hey, you make your own hot dog.
1: Yeah.
0: It's already grilled and everything.
1: Mm-hmm.
0: How do you make your hot dog?
1: Bun, condiments, and then the wiener. And then a little bit more on top.
0: I mean, if you think about it, it does kind of make sense.
2: Yes, yeah, so then that's a terrible plan.
1: You can get every bite.
2: Well, and then you don't have the ketchup and mustard on top of your lip when you bite into it.
1: Correct. So.
0: How about this? I've got an uncle who he puts... Why you got to laugh?
1: I don't know.
0: He will put condiments on a plate, like a paper plate. And then he rolls the dog in the condiments and then puts the dog in.
1: That's a lot of work.
2: That is a lot of work.
0: He doesn't do that. I was just trying to think of a more interesting way about it. Yes, no.
2: I squirt my condiment inside the dog.
0: I do mouth, bite, and then

0: Today is a really cool day for the show because today we have turned 6 years old. Jed says we're old enough to go to kindergarten now. I don't want to go, Mom. I want to stay home.
1: Kindergarten was the best. Are you kidding me?
0: I want to stay home, Mom.
2: Alphabet carpet.
1: And if you were one of those privileged kids too, Ashley, they got the half-day kindergarten. Oh, I resented those children. I never had half day kindergarten.
0: I think all kindergarten is half day. Yeah.
1: I had full day kindergarten.
0: Well, guess what?
2: Your mom was like, yeah, I'm not dealing with you.
0: Even after 6 years, we still get sidetracked. This is what's cool about being 6 years old, though, is that if you go back and listen, which I'm going to highly recommend right now because you can on our podcast, don't. We sucked. Back then, please, seriously, don't. I sucked. They were fine. I was not good.
2: I was terrible.
0: Yeah. But if you have been waking up with the show, even if it's been for like a year, 2 years, 3 years, 4 years, 5 years, 6 years, whatever it may be, one, thank you so much for giving us a shot. And two, you know, Ashley's dating life has been pretty interesting, right? So we kick off the show and she's in a very serious relationship and then she goes through heartbreak. And then she meets, you know, someone new, and then she's got a couple of girlfriends, and then she's got one girlfriend, then she's single. One thing that has never happened in the 6 years is her meeting parents or her parents meeting the significant other. Ashley's got, she's not gonna call her a girlfriend just yet.
2: Not yet, because I haven't asked her.
0: She's got a
2: woman that I'm seeing. Okay. I'm dating, yeah.
0: And in less than a month, you're going to meet her parents.
2: Yep, Juneteenth weekend.
3: Yay! Oh my gosh, it's so exciting.
2: Yeah, so she is actually, she lives in Charlotte, but she's originally from Brooklyn, New York, and her mom owns a Caribbean restaurant. So she's like, hey, I'm going to be in Brooklyn. My mom's having an event for Juneteenth. You should come and check it out. And I was like, oh, why not? I'm off for the Black holiday. Shout out to the Black people.
0: You said it in a Black Borat way. Oh, why not?
2: But no, I was like, why not? So, but I'm also going to see my cousin there, too. Okay. But like Joe said, I've never really met parents. So I'm thinking I have to bring the mom flowers, right?
3: Yes.
2: Thank you.
3: Yeah, no, that's a great idea.
2: I'm thinking I bring her 12 dozen or a dozen. I bring the mom a dozen.
3: Yeah.
2: Because I have to win over the mother.
3: Absolutely.
0: 800-409-9393. Is it too soon for Ashley to be meeting the parents?
2: I mean, you know, you know.
0: 800-409-9393. You can text in at 97720. Jed, get in here because Jed and his girlfriend have been dating on and off. They took a month long break, but they've been dating consistently for probably what, a year now. If you put all time together,
1: Just about.
0: And you still have not met her parents.
1: Her parents. She has met my parents.
0: She's met both of you.
1: Yes. And it's a very, we were actually talking about this over the weekend. It's a cultural thing because. Yeah. When, because she is Albanian, she was basically saying that when her parents were growing up and dating, the first person that you dated was pretty much the person that you married.
2: Right.
1: And that when you would meet the person you were dating and introduce them to your parents, you're essentially introducing your husband or wife.
2: Yeah.
1: You know, so you just have to wait for it to get to that stage and for it to be a little bit more serious, I guess.
0: Why are you looking at me like that?
2: I was waiting for
0: why
2: you.
0: Why are you looking
2: something.
0: At me like that? Why do you think I got something to say to that? I don't have something to say to that.
2: Okay.
0: Yeah. Why do you think I got something,
1: to say about it?
0: What do you think about it then?
3: What do I think about it?
2: Just say screw it and go find her parents, Jed.
3: Yeah. But like, don't you want to meet them before?
1: I would like to meet them. Yeah. I'm not, but I understand that it's the cultural, like it's something culturally with them where they don't.
2: Well,
1: feel
2: she is. We can just call her name is KP. She is Trinidadian, so she did tell me when I meet her mom, she might be a little bit, you know, a bit much. Like, who are you? Like, are you sure? Like
0: Trinidadian?
2: Right? Yeah, mm-hmm. She's from Trinidad.
0: Are you going to meet her Trinidaddy?
2: No.
0: Hey, Jorge.
4: Hey, what's up, guys?
0: What up, homie? What do you think about Ashley? She's been talking to this woman for about a month now. She's going to meet her parents in the next month. Is that too soon?
4: Nah, I think that's good. You should definitely bring flowers. Because me and my wife, we've been together for 18 years, and I met her mom within a month or two, so I don't think that's soon. Like, you, if you feel like it's right, you should definitely go for it.
2: I do. I had a really good weekend in Charlotte.
0: Something's about to happen. You can't get. Hey, you what? Can't get married before me.
2: Low-key, <mine. laughs>
0: you might. You can't get married before
2: Low-key,
0: me.
2: I might meet your mom. Might marry my girlfriend and my fiance and wife all in one weekend. Juneteenth mm-hmm. weekend.
0: You said Brooklyn. Mm-hmm. You can't get married in New York.
2: Why?
0: It's not legal there.
2: Yes, it is.
0: No.
2: Yes, it is.
0: No. Yeah. It's not legal there. They don't do marriages anymore.
2: I might come back, you know, and engage.
0: I don't like it.
2: Yeah, and then we'll just have double weddings.
0: Can I be honest about something?
2: You pay for it and me and her to show up.
0: I was thinking about this at the Rays game on Friday. Mm-hmm. I don't know if I like we're all in relationships.
2: I'm not in a relationship.
0: This is going to get very stale on the show. We got to get some craziness happening.
2: My lesbian lifestyle is top tier. I bring great content.
0: Not until you get, once you get married, I don't know.
2: It's going to be even better.
0: Hey, well.
2: I never wanted a kid. Right. She wants a kid. Oh. So there we go.
0: Jorge, I'm gonna hang up on you so I can go to someone who I'm hoping it's a misspelling, but if it's not, you got an awesome name. Is your name really Pagan?
5: It's Pagan, like T as in Tom.
0: Ah, all right.
1: Peyton.
5: Hey.
0: Peyton. Okay. I thought it was Pagan.
1: I thought Pagan.
0: By the way, that sounds like a good weekend for
5: Pagan.
0: Never mind. Peyton, you're Albanian.
5: Yes, actually, I am Albanian. I just wanted to tell Jet that Albanians do not play. So, like, if he's going to meet the parents, like, he better marry this girl.
2: Wow. Yeah, that's how much she's not letting you. You need to know, like, this is, you know, my wife, and she needs to know this is my husband.
0: My wife!
1: You're acting like a brother in a burlap sack. I don't know, but I'm saying,
2: do you know for sure if you meet her parents, like...
1: If that would...
2: She said to
1: marry her? Yeah. For sure.
0: Peyton.
2: Then yeah. I think you should Peyton, meet them.
0: Peyton, being Albanian, can you tell me about what is going through Jed's girlfriend's dad's head once he realizes that he is not Albanian?
5: I can't speak for all Albanians. Very much so, like, he has to marry her. So there's no, like... playing. So I got engaged at 17. I got married at 18, and there was no playing. Like, I could not date a lot of Albanian girls. They really can't date, like, unless the parents, like, know that, hey, like, these two people are meeting, like, marrying each other.
0: But how about the whole, he's not, because I have an Albanian friend who gives Jed a lot of crap because he is not Albanian, and he says that things could get a little interesting when the dad finds that out.
5: Definitely. So okay. Albanians marry Albanians. That's just kind of how it is. And if he finds out that he's not Albanian, he's going to be in trouble.
0: How can Jed act more Albanian? What can he do that would be Albanian?
5: Honestly, just the respect of the culture, respect of her. Respect of the family. Family is a big thing in Albanian culture.
1: I don't know. I don't know much about the culture other than what my girlfriend tells me. So I'm just going to have to get a crash course from her, I guess.
5: Yeah, definitely. With Albanians, they're very huge on family, though. So dress and win over the mom, and you're good.
0: I love it.
1: Went over the mom. I'm good. Okay.
2: Went over the mom.
0: Peyton, thank you for your expert analysis on Albanians. We appreciate it. Back to Ashley, though. You're going to meet the mom.
2: Juneteenth weekend. So in 17 days.
3: Wow.
2: Are you nervous? A little bit.
0: Yeah.
1: Her mom's foreign.
0: Pooping my pants. I'll never forget Alyssa, her mom, her grandma, and her brothers. Alyssa, when we first started dating, she lived in her own house. Mm-hmm. And we all went over there, and Alyssa was making dinner. And I'll never forget sitting on the table. And the headlights of a car were pulling up, and I knew, like, oh my God, it's her mom. And I was freaking out. And then I opened up the door, and I remember looking at her mom going, she's hot. All right, this is good. Step one, done. Because you always got to look at the mom, Jed. You always got to look
1: I'm aware.
0: And then That's why, let me tell you something. We've got two beautiful women in the studio because you both have hot moms. I can't do the purr. But I remember that. And then I remember I didn't make any food, but after I washed the dishes with
2: her
0: mom. And I had so much anxiety that soap residue was still going to be on the plates when I would hand it to her because she was drying them off. I was washing them. But that's when I met Tony. So it was a big day.
2: Good. Yeah, I think her mom's going to be there. She said her aunt. I mean, what's her mom's restaurant? So she'll have a lot of family there.
6: Oh, that's going to be fun.
2: But I'm coming in with roses for everybody, baby. Yep. Everybody get a flower.
0: Are you going to try to pay?
2: No, it's her mom's restaurant.
0: Nice. Yeah.
2: Drinks are in the house.
0: I'd like to pay.
2: Drinks are in the house. They better be.
0: Now, are we going to be the first people to get married on the show, Katie?
2: No, it's going to be me.
0: Is it going to be Katie and Sean?
2: I think it might be Ashley.
0: I don't think Katie and Sean are going to get married first. I don't think Alyssa and I will.
2: It's going to be me.
0: Watch Jed throw the major curveball.
2: Plot twist.
0: I did something this weekend.

0: Yesterday is a date of significance in my life because it is my baking cookies anniversary with my fiance. I know our baking cookies anniversary, and sometimes I forget our real anniversary.
1: Oh no.
2: That's
0: I know. Isn't that bad? But it's the day before the show anniversary, so that's why I remember it. But our real anniversary is July 2nd. I will obviously know our wedding anniversary when we get married. There are certain dates that I remember. I remember, and I'll probably forget it next year once we actually win the national championship. But a couple of months ago when the Cats finally made the Final Four, I know that day. Mm-hmm. I'm a date of significance type of guy. Are you guys like that? Do you like know when certain things happened in your life and you're like, ah, I remember that day?
2: I do, but it's based off music. Like if I hear a song, is that what you're saying?
0: I was thinking more of like a, what type of anniversaries do you celebrate?
3: Like a non-anniversary anniversary.
2: Yeah. Oh, okay.
0: We could do songs attached to memories, but let's save that for a little bit later. But I mean more so, are you like I'm a significant date type of guy?
4: That's good.
0: Are you?
4: I am.
0: Okay.
4: I remember the day last year that I was let go.
0: What day?
4: It was October 6th.
0: And that will be a day you always remember.
4: I cursed that day. I'm sorry if that's your birthday.
0: The day you burned all the iHeart
4: gear. Oh, yep.
0: You know, I burned it too when that happened.
4: Did you really?
0: Yes, I did. I did.
1: Teddy was telling me about that over the weekend.
2: Of course, I don't have anything to wear just because I just scorched the earth.
4: But then I remember the day that I came back and joined the show.
2: Woo!
1: Yes.
2: Yay.
0: What about other days? Do you remember the day that Sean asked you out?
4: No.
2: I think I remember our anniversary. It's like end of February.
0: You don't know your anniversary?
4: He keeps track of that for me.
2: But I
0: so
2: bet
0: Sean
2: you,
0: is more of the...
4: He is
0: a teddy bear.
3: Mm-hmm. But I bet you remember when you got Wally and Pancake.
2: Yeah, I know their birthdays. And my dogs who died, I remember their birthdays.
0: Hey, how do they tell if you rescue a dog? Mm-hmm. How do they tell the birthday? Or do they just kind of know?
4: They look at their teeth. So Wally, we knew his because he was surrendered. Pancake was found as a stray. So they look at their teeth and they sort of like estimate how old they are. And then I think they just pick a day.
0: And you could just pick a day.
4: Yeah, pick a day.
3: I like that.
0: See, that would be fun.
3: Yeah, they should do that for adults or humans. Mm-hmm. When you get born at a certain age, you get to pick your day. Yeah.
0: As dog owners, though, do you celebrate actual birthdays or adoption days?
4: Birthdays. But I know people who celebrate, like my best friend, Abby.
0: I love Abbery.
3: Abby.
0: I love her.
4: She celebrates her gotcha day with Shadow.
3: What's a gotcha day? Oh, the gotcha.
4: Yeah.
3: Day.
4: Okay.
0: Yes.
3: That's cute.
4: Gotcha day.
0: I celebrate a gotcha day with Ashley. So does Jed. It's every time we scare her. Yeah. Gotcha.
1: I see. I don't remember. It's bad. I remember the seasons that it happened in. Like, for example, Joe and I have known each other since we've been in high school. I remember that it was August, September of 2011 when we first met each other. So coming up on our 15-year anniversary as friends. Sounds kind of gay when I say it out loud.
0: Why is this sad?
1: I'm not saying it's bad. I'm just saying I remember the season. So like I remember summer 17 was awesome. Because that was when Joe and I got to go see Drake and Migos, rest in peace to Offset, or not Offset, Takeoff, whatever. I'm sorry.
0: Rest in peace to Offset's career since he divorced Cardi B.
1: I remember the Overnight Dream stream, obviously, because that was on Joe's birthday. It was 9:20 to 9:21, so that was awesome. I mean, there are a lot of dates I remember, for sure.
0: Do people remember divorce days?
4: Oh, I'm sure.
0: Like, do you celebrate, like, the time you got away from that a-hole? 800-409-9393. You could text in at 97720. But, like, yesterday, I got so excited that it was the baking cookies anniversary because that pretty much is a guarantee that we will bake cookies to
2: That's
0: celebrate.
2: That's the one day of the year that I know it will happen.
0: Yes, and I didn't do a good job baking those cookies. No. I was very after you put them out of the oven too soon.
2: No, I
0: did not. We don't do that anymore. But yes, if only my button too would work. I'd air the throw up drop, but it's not working evidently. But I like that day. You know, I'm a big date of significance. Like on release dates, I get super excited.

0: about when it comes to movies and stuff like that. But honestly, at the top of my head, I don't remember. It was May 21st that Mandalorian and Grogu released. So there you go. Hey, Ashley.
1: Hi.
0: Ashley, your mom what? Your mom.
1: Yes, my mom's birthday is today, the anniversary of your show.
2: Ooh,
1: congratulations, by the way.
0: Who's older? Is your mom older than six?
1: Yes.
2: Today.
1: And then my birthday is actually on Joe's anniversary.
3: Oh!
2: Whoa!
0: So that happened to my mom where she was in the hospital when her birthday. She turned 21 when she was in the hospital about to have me. So she didn't get to like celebrate like her 21st birthday like that. Does your mom ever give you crap for that, or was she just super excited?
1: I was her second born, so she was used to it by then.
3: Oh, give yourself some credit.
0: Yeah. Interesting. Okay. Well, this is good. I'm always going to remember your mom's birthday and your birthday. Happy. How was your birthday yesterday?
1: My birthday is July 2nd.
3: Not your sex anniversary.
0: I thought you meant a bacon cookies anniversary. It's early.
1: Not the bacon cookies. Yeah.
0: Oh, okay. I got
2: a relationship.
0: Okay. All right. Beautiful. Well, then I can't wait for your birthday coming up real soon.
1: Thank you.
0: And by the way, doing 2 and 2, you could tell I move very fast. I move very fast.
2: Real quick.
0: Immediately. If I could have dated her on that day, I would have.
2: I believe you.
0: I probably asked her out. She was like, no.
2: He would have moved her in that same day.
0: Yeah. Like, I'll never forget telling her I love her, and she was like,
2: cool.
0: Oh.
4: And then you pulled up the U-Haul.
2: Yeah, yes. You did.
0: Mm-hmm. Oh, I did. Oh, I am more lesbian than Ashley.
2: He is, 100%.
0: Oh, like mega lesbian. That's me. Seriously, if I could have my own softball team, I would.
4: And coach it.
0: Yes. Mm-hmm. And play catcher.

0: All right. This was awesome. By the way, real quick, I got no problem with going out to Newport, Richie.
1: Yeah.
0: I had no problem with it.
1: Mm-hmm.
0: But having to drive an hour to go golf super early on a Sunday, give it up for me for being a good friend.
2: Yeah. Very, very nice of you.
1: An hour, too.
2: Why so far? Yikes.
1: Because I was staying the night at my parents' house, and I went all the way over from town and country to Newport, Richie.
0: Yeah, but I wanna be... All right, we're live on Tampa Bay's number one and only hit music channel, 93.3 FLZ. We went and golfed with two great guys. We love our best buddy Aaron Jacobson on Pat and Aaron, and then his producer, too, who's super cool. It was fun to hang out with him, finally. Sam. And Sam Cohen. We went out, and thank God for those two. Because I don't know what Jed and I would have done. I definitely would have gone, buddy, just I'll give you another ball. Let's just go. But, you know, when you golf, certain people have different types of balls. And some balls are super expensive. Some are very, very cheap.
2: Right.
0: Some are very nice. Some not so much.
2: Yeah.
0: Some buy their golf balls. Some just find them around. So, you know, it's kind of nice to have nice balls. And this is going to get clipped a lot now that we're doing this. But I want to know, who saw a crime? Who saw a crime? 800-409-9393. Who saw a crime? Because Jed hits a ball, and the golf course we're playing at is like, the if you hit it a little bit too far to the right, it's going to go on another hole. But the way golf works, Ashley, is even if you're on another hole, like that happens to pro golfers, you still play it and hit it to your hole.
2: Mm-hmm.
0: Like, so if you hit it to another hole, it's not that big of a deal.
2: Yeah.
0: So Jed hits it to another hole, and we're pulling up to his ball, and we see a guy pick up Jed's ball, put another ball on the ground.
3: Shut up.
0: Put his ball in his pocket. And starts to drive away.
2: Oh, wow.
1: And I had no idea because I was, like, looking for my ball and I didn't know what was going on.
3: Right.
0: Aaron and Sam happened to be right there when it happened.
2: Mm-hmm.
0: And I guess Sam was like, hey, you just took his ball. And the guy immediately was like, no, I didn't. And he goes, Kirkland ball. It's in your pocket now. Show me. And the guy was like, you want this ball?
2: Yeah,
0: it's Sam's
2: my ball.
0: Like, it's my ball. Put it down.
3: Right.
0: Like, honestly, I was like, damn.
1: Yeah, I don't know. I wouldn't have done it. The guy wasn't intimidating either, Ashley. Mm-hmm. It was just so...
0: We just kept calling him Baldy.
1: Yeah, yeah. It was more so you just had three... I mean, when you're two on four...
2: Why
1: you know?
2: Are you stealing balls?
1: Yeah.
2: What was the purpose of taking your ball? Weren't
0: he had nice balls.
2: Was it still in play?
1: Yes, it was.
2: You replaced your ball.
0: He exactly.
2: Swapped it out for like a cheaper one.
3: When you got there and you saw that wasn't your ball, you still didn't want to say
1: no, anything? I didn't see all of that happen. I saw him toss my ball back down. I did not know that he had put my ball in his pocket. And then that was what happened.
3: That is crazy.
1: It's to me, it's the old man cheap. Old men are always cheap asses. Especially like... Well, no, hear me out, Joe, because it's the retiree age where they you know, they're living, they're on a fixed income, and they don't want to be spending any money. You see them all the time. Where's my senior discount hats?
0: And that guy wasn't an old man.
1: Buddy, he had white hair and was balding.
0: I don't know if it was necessarily white or if it was like, I've been in the sun for a lot of years of my life, and now it's just kind of like really
2: blonde.
1: He might have been collecting Social Security. Or on the
2: Florida heat and humidity add 10 years to your life.
1: Yeah, you're right. You could be 50.
0: So, go ahead.
3: I was just going to say, did you think about like going to the clubhouse and saying something?
0: Oh, no.
2: That's
0: what are you, tattletale?
1: Cameras.
2: You literally just said balls are expensive.
1: They are.
0: Yes.
2: So, I mean, I would want those expensive balls if they're mine.
0: It was more so every time we saw him then, like, you know, I'm going to admit to something that is not right. And you could kill someone, so it's really not right. We may or may not have been kind of hoping someone was just going to hit him with a ball.
2: I'm surprised y'all didn't.
0: Well, I don't know how to. I can't direct where my balls go.
2: You're just hoping it goes into the hole.
0: I actually was trying to hit them, and you wouldn't believe it. I golfed my best round.
2: Yes.
0: It was nuts. No, I don't know. We didn't say anything. We're not very. What are we going to do? I mean, at the end, it's a couple dollar ball.
2: I don't care because you guys are just allowing this to continuously happen. Yeah, Sam said something that one time, but what if you're playing and Sam's not there? You're going to just let someone, I don't
0: that
2: know.
0: That guy would have had, he would have had the ball.
2: Jed, I'm shocked you wouldn't say anything.
1: But if it's just, but I didn't see him do it. So,
0: but if we saw him do it,
2: and you would have known. But you would have known that's
0: actually,
2: not your ball.
0: Yeah, we would have said something.
3: Yeah, I think you would have said something, Jed.
1: Hey, that's my ball.
2: You would have screamed like, "Hey, you have my ball!" Even if you didn't know.
0: He just sticky took fingers. It.
4: Yeah, I believe that's Mr. Gilmore's.
2: Yeah. So did he apologize after Sam was like, "Hey, you have a Kirkland ball in your back pocket"?
0: Well, Sam and Aaron, they get a little aggressive on the golf course. Mm-hmm.
3: Yeah, they're sassy.
0: I don't do that. I have a massive fear that if I ever complain about anything while in public, that will be the one time they listen to the show, and they're going to decide to never listen again. So even though this guy just blatantly stole Jed's thing, mm-hmm. I still would have probably apologized for anyone getting a little bit mad about it and would have been like, hey, by the way, if you ever want to listen to the show, you can go ahead and do it.
2: I want to say, hey, you're being a jerk. You stole my friend's ball. Now make sure you're listening at 8 o'clock tomorrow morning to the Joe Show because we're going to talk about you being a jerk and stealing balls.
0: It was a pretty bold move.
3: That's crazy.
2: See, that's why I can't be out there because if people stealing y'all balls, just have me. Yeah. Let me be the police to the balls. I don't need to play. I'm going to just make sure no one steals your balls.
3: Ashley's the enforcer.
2: Yeah.
0: Meanwhile, like,
2: tornado drink,
0: Sam and Aaron, I'm not messing around. Like, they get aggressive.
2: Oh,
0: like, they'll be like, this old lady. Like, we had old ladies in front of us who were walking the course. They just sounded like a little stroll.
2: Yeah.
0: And they were like, she better move. I'm gonna hit the ball. I don't care. I'm gonna hit the ball. And I'm like, okay, that could be your grandmother. Calm down.
3: Right.
0: But they do get a little.
2: They need to be at, I don't know, a golf course where it's only young people then.
3: And they're all pros.
0: That's not how golf works.
2: Oh, sorry. Well, build your own golf course, guys.
0: Hey, Jim.
5: Yes.
0: Jim,
2: he sounded like he stole the ball.
0: If you saw someone do this, would you say something?
5: This is why everyone should be marking their golf balls.
0: All right, thank you, Jim. We appreciate it. Is
2: your name on your balls?
5: Do you mark your golf balls like with like a permanent marker or anything to prove that he is marked. Yours?
0: I want to know. All right, I want to know more. So, what would you have done if you saw someone do this to your ball?
5: I would call him out, and if he still has the ball going on the next one, I hit right into him.
0: See, I'm telling you, golfers do that.
3: That scares me.
0: We thought about it. We did it.
1: We had a couple of opportunities.
0: Yeah, we wanted to.
1: But we waited for them to get off the green and on to the next fairway.
0: It was the most. I've golfed a lot. I was one of the strangest things I've ever seen.
1: The last four holes were so uncomfortable, Joe.
2: Why?
0: Well, I feel like for them, because he did, he realized, like, I mean, we literally caught him. it was like, all right, Jim golfs, like, Jim, he definitely does it often, because you don't do that for the first time.
2: Right.
0: But he picked up the ball, he dropped another ball there, and then put it in his pocket and started to drive away.
3: So it's not the first time.
0: No, you're not a first offender if you do that. Have you ever heard of anyone doing that, Jim?
5: I've seen people do that before.
2: That is so nice.
5: Especially with Pro V1s.
2: What's that?
0: It's a nice golf ball.
2: Oh.
0: Yes. Interesting.
3: Anyone try to take my hot pink golf balls that I use?
0: Yeah, let's see. I would take those. Yeah.
2: See, I'm going to just go to the golf course, steal the balls, and sell them on eBay. Because clearly there's a hot commodity.
0: I have a bird on mine. No one would have a bird.
2: Oh, I'm taking yours.
0: That's right, yes.
2: Selling it for 20.
0: Emily.
6: Yes.
0: Emily,
6: I'm gonna tell you what. We have to learn to mark our balls because we play with a friend, and every time I swear we go, if my husband's ball is always closer than his, he always tends to say it's his ball when he knows damn right it ain't his ball. He knows it. So what we learn to do is we put a little tiny X so we know when he's cheating, right? So I'm like, you got me messed up. Because you know that is not your ball. That is Joe's ball. So knock it off. Come on. I'm sorry your ball's way out there. get it together. I'm a first-time caller, so get it together.
2: And you're passionate about these golf balls.
4: Right. She said, somebody keeps stealing my man balls. He put axes on them now.
6: Yeah, I don't play. I don't play like that.
4: You got some expensive golf balls, huh?
6: I don't play with dirty players, so you got me messed up. I'm new to the game. So, okay, that's right. I'm new to the game, but you still ain't going to play with my balls.
4: You can't win
6: when you play
4: dirty.
6: With my balls, you better go somewhere else.
0: Mm-hmm. Get your hands off my balls.
4: That's right.
6: That's well, I know that's right. My man's balls and my balls.
1: That's right. Get your hands off my man's balls.
0: Emily, you're the best. Yes. Listen to that laugh. Yeah, you better call in more often, okay?
6: I love you guys. I love listening to you guys. I'm new to Florida. I've been here for 6 months, and I cannot get my ears off your guys' show constantly. Every morning when I drive to work. Every morning.
4: We love you, Emily.
0: Emily, welcome to the family.
6: I love you, Ashley, Joe. I love you guys all. Jed, I love you guys all. You guys are just the best crowd ever.
0: Now, hold on. Say something nice about Katie, yeah. too.
6: Miss Katie, I love you too.
4: Oh, I love
6: I
4: you
6: love
4: back.
6: All y'all.
0: Emily, call in more often, okay?
6: You guys are just the best truth. I will. I will, for sure.
0: I love you. Have a good one.
2: She's like positivity in a pocket. I love
4: I
2: that.
4: Know.
0: I
4: know.
0: Everyone is calling. I thought this was going to be more so about people stealing things, but this has turned into a people just mark their balls.
2: Yeah, so I didn't know golf was as serious in it. You had to mark a ball, but they steal.
0: Well, really. Like some people spend like $50 on a box of balls.
4: Just for like a sleeve. It's what? Expensive.
0: It's very
4: I'm
0: expensive.
4: Going to the golf course to steal balls.
0: And you could be like me where you lose.
2: Take his ball. What?
0: Did you say the F word?
2: No, I said I'm going to follow Joe around and take his ball.
0: My
2: take his
0: God.
2: Ball.
0: All right, sorry to those that I just dumped that. I thought she said I'm going to F with Joe.
2: No, I'm going to follow
0: like, you said that way too casual.
2: On the golf course and take your ball so I can steal them.
0: Oh all right, gosh. Everyone be quiet real quick because I messed that up.
2: All right.
0: And we're back. Beautiful. Katie, news next?
4: Yes, sir.
0: All right. Your nails are really cool.
4: Thank you. Butter yellow.

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1: The Joe Show has all the news and info you need. 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
2: It is officially the first day of hurricane season.
3: Oh, brother.
2: It's expected to feature 6 to 16 named storms, 3 to 9 hurricanes, and 1 to 4 major hurricanes, but it's probably going to be a below normal season. So that's good. And in Florida, you no longer have to wait for a limited time tax holiday to stock up on hurricane supplies. So batteries, generators, tarps, all the things.
4: Now is a good time to be grabbing them.
2: Oh, yeah. That's right.
5: Were you always a preparer?
2: I'm a terrible preparer.
5: Yeah, same.
2: Oh, my gosh.
5: Has this changed over the last year now? This is our second hurricane season since, right? Is
2: it our 2024 second? Big one.
5: Do you guys find yourself now wanting to prepare
3: 100%
5: today?
3: Oh, no? I prepare.
2: I just hoard batteries and toilet paper.
3: And candles.
2: Yeah, and And that's always.
3: I bought cereal, canned goods the other day.
2: Yeah. It's good. I feel like after 2024, we're all kind of like,
3: let me have something.
2: Right. Mm-hmm.
5: So I evacuate every time.
3: Did you like Disney?
5: I get very excited. I don't get excited. Obviously, it's a horrible thing and everything, but I do get excited.
3: He's like, I'm going to go somewhere. I'm going to go to Disney. Yep.
5: Katie does not evacuate. Will you be evacuating now?
2: No.
5: Okay.
2: Unless I have
3: How many rooms you got?
2: I have three. How many do I have? Three.
3: Okay.
5: You already have people, though, who evacuate to you?
2: No.
3: Okay.
2: Come over.
3: Because I don't want to drive an hour and a half.
2: Good time.
3: I'll just go to Katie.
5: Guess who's not going to your place?
2: You.
5: Going to Disney. Because the restaurants stay open and everything.
3: I love Katie's cooking. She's got
5: I get it. Yeah.
3: She's got a patio or a chief.
2: Yeah. You and Sean are the best time ever.
3: Oh my God, I can't excited for hurricane season.
5: Because I definitely can't do that there.
2: So this is trending out of St. Augustine. A Florida principal was placed on leave after Fetty Wap lyrics from the song Trap Queen made its way into the school yearbook, and then they quoted that the principal said it. And they put her on leave.
6: Trout Creek Academy principal Katie O'Connell has been put on administrative leave following an uproar over this quote in this school's yearbook. It's from rapper Fetty Wap's song Trap Queen and reads, "Everybody hating, we just call them fans though." The quote is attributed to O'Connell, but she says this wasn't her.
7: Right. I did not put that quote in the yearbook, nor did I approve that quote to be in the yearbook.
6: Emails from the principal and the yearbook teacher say that when administrators proofread the yearbook the day before submission, the quote was not there. In fact, the assistant principal wrote, had O'Connell approved the quote, she would have used her typical Miss O sign off, not Mrs. O'Connell.
7: All of my students know I've never been Mrs. O'Connell. I'm Miss O.
2: Put some respect on her name.
3: She's not a cool teacher.
5: I thought you were going to be like, and I get high with my baby.
3: High with my baby.
2: Like all the other things. Yeah, no. And then finally,
5: I hit the strip with my Trap Queen because all I know is bands. That would have been interesting. Boy, how far can your bands go? That'd be fine. And I get high with my baby. I just left them all. I'm getting pretty fly with my baby. Yeah.
2: There's something about like cooking in there.
5: Well, it's all about cooking.
2: Yeah.
3: Yes.
5: Married to the money, introduced it to my stove.
2: Yeah.
5: Yeah. I mean,
2: I think that lyric is not that bad.
3: It's not.
2: So, Ashley, if you can guess, there's a Bravo reality star considering the jump into politics.
3: Phaedra.
2: No, but God, that'd be a good one.
3: Thank you.
2: From Real Housewives of Beverly Hills.
8: Is it the girl who got the DUI?
3: My God. Don't tell me it's Blondie.
2: No. It's Mauricio.
3: Really?
2: Yes. He wants to run for the mayor of LA. Listen.
9: I am a reality star, and, you know, I've thought many times about running for mayor. I actually think I could help the city and do some stuff. So, you know, don't be surprised if I come at this thing in a few years on the next election.
3: All these reality stars. Isn't Spencer Pratt also running for something in
10: LA? Yeah, he's running for mayor in LA right now.
5: Oh, yeah. I just became a citizen of LA. I'm voting for him.
2: And then Dr. Heavenly.
3: Yes!
2: From Married to Medicine.
3: What is going on? All these reality stars are trying to be politicians.
5: Well, I mean,
10: Ronald Reagan was an actor.
5: Ronald Reagan, like Donald Trump.
3: You're right.
5: Arnold Schwarzenegger.
2: Jesse Ventura.
10: Jesse Ventura used to be
5: All right. What else is in the news?
3: That's all I got right now.
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5: Thank you. Thank you. Thank you. You ever been ghosted? You can relate to what's coming up next. Joe Show's Left on Red in 2 minutes.

0: date goes well, you perceive it to be going well, and you leave, and it's like, oh my God, maybe I'm in love. Maybe this could turn into something real. And well, unfortunately, they never contact you again. It's being left on red. This is what we do on the Joe Show. Joe Show's left on red. 800-409-9393. Let's help out Jack. And let's figure out why Emery decided not to call him back. I was talking to Emery last night. Hi. Emery, can you hear me?
1: Hey.
0: Hi.
1: Yeah, hey.
0: So kind of what I told you last night. Just be honest with Jack. He knows what he's getting himself into. That's okay. It's kind of the understanding. And thank you so much for taking the time out of your morning to do this. So, you know, let's save the awkward hellos. Jack is on as well. Tell him why you ghosted him.
1: Hey, Jack, you interrupted every single sentence that I uttered
2: that was because
1: at dinner and try to finish my sentence.
0: Yeah, hold on, Jack. Let's don't prove her point immediately. Right. Wait, let her finish.
1: This is it right here. He interrupted every single sentence that I uttered, and he tried to finish them the entire night. And it was just like, he's kind of rude. This isn't really my thing. Like, I'm out.
2: That wasn't being rude. That was just adding value to our date. I mean, everything was beautiful. Was there anything else? I mean, didn't you have a good time?
1: I did not have a good time, Jack. I did not enjoy being interrupted. I did not enjoy someone trying to finish my sentences. It felt very disrespectful. And it's not for me.
2: Can't you see that, like, the stars have aligned for us and, like, this is meant to be?
1: Oh my. I don't... Well, now I think you're a little nuts, Jack. So, no, the stars did not align. This is not meant to be.
0: Jack, when you say that you're helping out the date, or I don't know, why do you think it's okay to be consistently interrupting? And by the way, besides at the very beginning, I feel like you're now doing a good job at listening. But why do you feel like it's good for you to do that?
2: I feel like both of us are meant to be, and I was just in the moment, so that was just me adding to her, and it was so beautiful.
3: I feel like it's less.
1: No,
3: it feels a little love bomby too. Weird. Oh my God!
0: Have you guys ever had a date like that before, where something like that?
3: I definitely have gone on a date before, and I feel like, listen, if we're going on a date, you need to let me express myself and speak. It's okay to be excited, because maybe someone's excited and they want to just continuously talk, but no. Sit back, enjoy the conversation, you know? Let me finish my thought before you hop in.
0: Do you feel like maybe it's ever okay?
3: A conversation is like, only you talk, excited, I talk. Because
4: I can understand him being excited. And just wanting to just converse.
0: Jack, do you think you were just like super excited?
2: I'm definitely super excited. I'm so excited, yes.
3: Because that's how I can be.
0: Are you being sarcastic?
2: No. You don't understand. I went through a lot of trauma. I did a lot of work on myself. And then once I healed, she shows up out of nowhere. It was perfect.
3: And then he gets excited to talk. I've been there. Well, I've been excited to meet someone. Mm-hmm. And then I kind of... I cut them off a lot, so I have to step back. I'm like, I'm sorry. I'm just excited. I have thoughts in my head. Let me calm down.
0: So I think I have a really bad problem. Not even a problem. I do interrupt during the show. But what's consistently going on in my head is, oh my God, this show stinks. I got to figure out how to move this on. But when I'm in person, I try to just sit back and I don't really maybe say anything at all.
3: Yeah, I'm the complete opposite. Yeah. Especially on a date, when I'm getting to know someone new.
4: Right.
3: Like when I had my date two weekends ago, I felt myself cutting her off a lot. And I was like, I'm sorry, I'm just excited. I have a lot to say.
4: Yeah. You want to like tell her about yourself.
3: Yes.
4: This is how we relate.
3: And I'm not doing it to be rude, I promise. I don't know. I got to let people talk. I feel like, I get it. I get it.
0: I mean, I feel like Jack is doing a fantastic job now.
3: Yeah.
0: So, like, Jack, do you think you could change that maybe And like maybe if Emery was kind enough to give you another date?
2: Oh, definitely. Yes. Yes. I feel like I can do anything for her.
0: Emery, are you getting a little bit frightened by that statement? Or
1: I am.
0: Okay.
2: What do you mean? Like, you don't understand. I wrote everything in a journal I wanted in a partner, and then she shows up out of nowhere. So this is like this is perfect. This has to be.
1: I don't think this
2: Hello?
1: Is.
2: No, this no. Yeah. You don't understand. Like, I've worked so hard for this, and then there you are.
0: What do you mean you worked hard at it, though? What does that mean?
1: Yeah, what?
2: I mean, I wrote down everything I would want in a partner, and then she's there, and it's like perfect.
3: Oh, my God, he's me!
2: Yes, and then... Oh,
3: no, seriously, I wrote down everything I wanted in a partner, and that's how I know God has sent this person for me.
2: Exactly, right?
3: So I get it. So maybe that's what it was. You got excited because you went to dinner, and you those thoughts in your head, like, wow, maybe I truly did find my person. So you got excited. You continuously talk over her, but I get it. I'm with you, boy. I'm with you, my baby. I'm on your side.
0: Well, there's a first for everything. I don't think that's ever happened before.
3: I know.
0: You just don't think it's rude. Like, I find it to be rude if you're interrupting. Like, it's nice to listen.
3: I understand that. But when I'm excited right now.
0: I can tell.
2: And I wasn't trying to be rude at all. I was definitely just in the moment.
0: Like, Eric, what do you think?
5: Guy, I think you need to, like, calm down just, like, a little bit. You're kind of scaring her, like, a lot.
2: Calm down. Like
5: you're scaring her.
2: No, you can't
5: tell that you're scaring her. You need to, like,
2: she's not
5: chill
2: scared. She's just in the moment.
5: Just in the moment.
1: No, she's scared.
5: You don't hear her voice. She literally said she was scared. What?
2: Emery, are you scared?
1: Yes.
2: What?
3: What are you scared of?
2: Yeah, what are you scared of?
0: The question of what are you scared of is scaring me. Are you scared, Katie?
3: I'm very scared.
0: I'm scared.
3: It's giving you on Netflix.
0: Eric, are you scared?
5: Yes, man. He does sound like Joe from Netflix talking about the stars have a line.
2: What does that even mean?
3: The stars have a line for him. It's a show about a stalker.
5: In his basement in the giant glass cube. Be careful.
3: You just a lover boy. It's okay. Not everybody's a lover boy.
5: Joe was a lover boy too. He murdered his last two ex-girlfriends.
3: Yep. The real ones know.
0: Hey, hey, hey.
5: Run away, Emery. Run away.
0: Yes, thank you.
3: Emery, you're missing out on a lover boy.
0: Thank you, Eric. I don't think so.
3: I think she is.
0: We can just move on. How about that? Emery, final thoughts. Do you have any interest?
1: No, thank you.
0: Yes.
2: but listen, Emery, listen. If I do one more and I'm quiet and I listen, can you give me that chance?
1: I don't think so. Sorry, dude.
3: Don't beg. You a lover boy.
2: You've got to be kidding
3: me. Don't beg, baby.
2: Just one more chance. Just like maybe a half a date.
0: What do you mean half a date? What is half a date?
1: But this is already a little bit too much.
6: Yeah, I think you got to turn down the intensity. Mm-hmm.
2: What do you mean turn down the intensity? This is perfect. This is meant to be. Like, you don't understand. I wrote this all down and there she is.
3: I get it. I do. You write down what you want your partner to be and how you want your future spouse to act. And you go, you have dinner, and then you're like, wow, you really do check all the boxes God sent you to me. And now I can't stop talking because I'm so excited.
2: It down. Yes.
0: Okay.
1: But you have to close the loop. You have to close the loop. They have to like you back, and you have to not scare them.
3: You're right about that. You do that.
0: That's true. That is true. All right, beautiful. There's our out. Jack and Emery, thank you guys so much, and I'm sorry we couldn't figure it out, but it sounds like it's for the best. Yeah.

0: Shape of You.
1: Come on, we love Ed Sheeran. And we also love you and appreciate you and would love to hang out with you in a couple of months. So the Joe Show second inaugural cruise. We did it last year. It was a ton of fun.
2: So much fun.
1: Yeah, one of the best experiences we've ever been on. And we're going to do it again in a pretty major way. In September, we're going to go back to Cozumel, Mexico. They extended the cruise a couple of days so that, you know, we can ensure that we're going to be partying and partying a lot. I've had a couple of people ask me kind of an important question, which is, can I bring my kids? You know, hey, we wake up with you guys, and you know, the biggest hurdle we have about going on this cruise is, one, our kids are in school, and if they're taking, you know, it's hard for us to leave, and then where are they supposed to go? And then two, they're a part of your mornings, and you're a part of their mornings, so they're kind of mad that they can't go. This is for families. All right, now, are there some adult things that happen? Absolutely. Did we have kids the last year? Absolutely. And we insured, and Margaritaville at Sea does a really good job. Like, they run incredible deals where it's like kids sailing for free and all that stuff, which check the rates for our cruise. There's some really good stuff going on. They made sure of that. But your kids can come with us. And we actually would prefer that the whole family joins us. There's a potential wedding that's going to happen on the ship.
2: Who knows?
1: There's going to be some really, really, really cool stuff happen exclusively on that boat. Now, will shows, are we still going to do shows? Because we're doing it during the week. Yes, we still will be live on 93.3 FLZ, but it will be live in front of a studio audience in a theater on the boat. 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
28: I forget. Chad, you don't remember. Katie, what did we say again?
27: Thank you, thank you, thank you.
8: Oh! Hey, you know what's so cool, by the way? I ran into a couple people at the Rays game.
27: Mm-hmm.
8: And I love when people walk up to us and go, thank you, thank you, thank you. Oh. And you know what I love most about that is?

0: 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It is the Joe Show. 800-409-9393. Who's got the best family recipe? I want to know, what does your family do best? When you think about, like, okay, my home, my family, if we were in, like, a cookout, like, it was the cook-off of generations, the generational cook-off, what would your family present as their dish? I'm curious about it because, you know, my fiance, her job, she got into this new role that didn't exist before. So her days as her company's trying to figure out like exactly what to do. She's, you know, she's getting in at 7 and she's not leaving till some days like literally 7. So I am going to be the best fiance ever. I've been making dinner every night.
1: Yeah. Aww,
0: that's right. Yay. And I made enchiladas a couple of nights ago, and I wanted to make my family's Spanish rice. My mom's side of the family's from Tucson, Arizona. It's all of like 30 minutes away from the border. So, I mean, this is authentic Mexican food. And I remember my mom, whenever she would make us tacos, would make this rice that was so good. And the only thing I remember is she would put like tomato paste in the rice. Mm. And I didn't know what would happen after that. I just thought it was tomato paste. So I called her. I'm like, hey, what's the tomato paste? She's like, you think that that's it? She's like, you need this, this, that, and the other. There was like 50 things you have to put in this rice. I said,
1: give me
0: very politely to my mom, I said, you know what? I'm going to get the box kind. I'm not doing it. But I might pitch that. The other one is my mom makes the best tortilla soup. If you guys are ever not feeling good, and my mom happens to be in town,
2: it's the best thing ever.
0: Let her know, she'll make it. It's unbelievable. My grandma makes good sauce. She's Italian. What is, and we call it sauce, not gravy.
2: Okay.
0: What is your family's best dish?
1: I would have to say my mom's barbecue because she makes her own barbecue sauce from scratch.
0: Do you know what goes in it?
1: I don't because I don't grill. But I put my mom's barbecue over with anybody.
0: You have no curiosity of it? Like maybe you make the sauce and then bring it over to Jed's?
1: This is the thing. So my sister knows all the recipes from my grandmother and my mom. And recently I'm like, dude, groceries are expensive. So I'm like, and going out to eat is expensive. So I'm like, you know, I got to start asking them what the recipes are. So I'm going to get the barbecue recipe.
0: Dude, you want to talk about how groceries are expensive? How about the fact that we go to Publix last night to meal prep and everything? Mm-hmm. I'm doing the math in my head. We got like 3 days with the

0: Costs the gr- it would be as affordable to just go to Chipotle and make the and have them make the bowl.
1: Mm-hmm. Everything's expensive.
2: That's why you need to get a Costco membership, buddy.
0: What is your family? I mean, Katie,
3: cheesy potatoes. I've made those for you guys before.
0: Is that your? Is that a family thing?
3: 100% My Nana used to make them.
4: Cheesy potatoes.
3: My Nana made them, and then my Aunt Mary Lou started making them, and then she. Gave me the tea.
1: I love that. Yeah.
3: There's so much butter in it.
0: I know you don't like cheese, but did you end up having them?
1: I don't like cheese, so no.
0: Oh. Ashley?
3: But I believe you.
1: Yeah.
0: You would love it.
1: Without the cheese.
0: Oh. No, no, no, no, no. You'd be fine with the cheese. You had a cheese pizza. Sometimes cheese is okay to have. You would.
1: I want my potatoes.
0: You might poop yourself.
3: Yeah. Yo, it definitely it lubes the track.
2: So I have a few questions with this. I'll answer first.
0: Lubes the track.
1: I was like, not going to say anything.
2: Okay, so the first thing I would put on is my dad's balsamic vinegar and pineapple steak. That, to me, that's number one.
1: Okay.
2: Number two, I don't know if, Joe, if you would count this, but my mom's designer meatloaf that she makes.
4: It is unbelievable.
1: Wait, what is designer meatloaf?
2: So basically she took... See, this is where I get with family recipes, because sometimes you just like would rip something off of a famous cookbook and then you'll add your own to it.
0: Oh, yeah. My dad made casserole, chicken casserole.
2: Yeah.
3: Yummy.
0: I get so excited when my dad and my mom would always get so mad. And I never saw why my mom get mad. Then I found out as I got older, my dad was just taking credit for what's on the back of a Campbell's soup can.
1: Wait, Dad, give me more.
2: Okay, yeah. So real quick, my mom basically took Alton Brown's meatloaf recipe and then took a few ingredients out of it and then added her own in.
0: Yes,
2: so I don't know if you can really
1: see it here.
2: So
1: yes.
2: I would say those two. I'm going to call Ashley out here, though, real quick, Joe. Do you remember when Ashley's like, yeah, my grandmother makes the best stuffing, the best homemade stuffing? And then we found out it was the box recipe. We're going to find out that Ashley's mom with her barbecue is just open pit.
1: I watch her cook it on the stove. She doesn't see black people don't like open pit.
0: Hey, Michael.
5: Hey, I just wanted to share with you, Joe, because you keep talking about Chipotle, right? Did you know, because I know you probably get the bowl all the time, right?
0: Yes.
5: All right, so you know you can save some money. If instead of saying you want to get a bowl, you tell them you want to order one taco. They put that taco in the bowl, and they go down the line. And when you go down the line, and they ask you what you want, you point it out. And you say, hey, you might put just a little bit more? And 9 times out of 10, they're going to say they're just going to do it. And by the time you get to the end, you have a whole bowl they've been charging for a taco.
0: Which, by the way, Michael, that is another age-old family recipe of mine, which is stealing.
5: Oh no!
0: I come from a long line of family members who have been skimming off the top.
1: It's like, how much can they fill that bowl up if it's just one taco?
0: That is kind of genius. Well, though. I kind of want to try that today.
5: I think you should, and it depends on the person. If you get somebody that you know that's cool, and you can talk to them, and you have a good conversation, before you know it, you have a full bowl.
0: Do you guys go to different Chipotles based off of what they do?
1: What do you mean what they do?
0: There is one Chipotle I will not go to because of their portion size. There is one Chipotle I'll go to if I'm really, really hungry and I want rice. There's one Chipotle where they will literally, the bowl is just rice. It's unbelievable. I love it. Mm-hmm. I love the rice.
1: I think I've been inside a Chipotle.
0: Michael, you got oh, wow.
1: Yeah, I just ordered online.
0: Michael, you've got any good family recipes, though?
5: Yes, I do, actually, and it's ribs. It's the way he cooks the ribs. We do it in a 3-part system, and the way we marinate it and everything, we actually marinate it. It takes 48 hours to marinate, and then the cooking time has been passed down from my grandfather, and that's what we do. I'm talking about you pick up the rib, and it like everybody says it, but it literally slides right off the bone.
1: That sounds so good.
5: It is so good and juicy. I'm trying to figure out a new sauce now. That's my next thing.
0: Well, it sounds like
5: a new family sauce.
0: It sounds like we've got someone.
1: Yep.
0: Yeah, we got a collab. Mm-hmm. Ashley and Michael. Michael, yes, we love you and thank you for the tip. I'll let you know.
5: Love you guys too. Yeah.
0: No one steal from Chipotle. I want to put that out there right now. No one steal from Chipotle. I will not be going directly to Chipotle once I leave the studio to do that.
1: But you'll be paying full price.
0: I will be paying full price. That's right. Let's now talk to Oliver. Hey, Oliver.
6: Hello.
0: Oliver, are you, are you on summer vacation?
6: Yeah.
0: Nice. What are you doing up so early?
6: Summer camp.
0: Oh, nice. Are you excited for summer camp? What is it? Is it like basketball camp? That's what I would always do.
6: STEAM camp.
0: Cool. I like
6: science, that. Technology, engineering, art, and math.
1: Oh, wow.
0: So
1: that's gonna be fun.
0: We've got a genius on the line. Oliver, you say that you have a great recipe.
6: Yeah. My dad's scrambled eggs on toast.
0: Oh, nice. And what makes it so special?
6: The cheese and eggs with the crunch of the toast is super yummy.
0: Ooh, that sounds good.
3: It does.
0: You know, I'll never forget, my fiance makes my favorite eggs. I didn't like eggs until we got together. They're my favorite eggs.
1: I love eggs.
0: And I was so excited for my family to finally try Alyssa's eggs. So one Thanksgiving, we all were at my parents' house, and Alyssa made these eggs, and my brother goes up to grab the eggs and goes, "Who made these? These are disgusting." I'm like, well, Luke, thanks. Oliver, have a great day at camp.
5: Thank you.
6: Thank you.
0: All right. We'll talk to you later, buddy. Have fun. Have fun. Cute kid.
1: Very cute kid. Shout out to dad in the background.
3: I know. Hype guy.
0: We should do a family traditional
1: cook-off.
3: Okay.
1: Yeah.
0: You get the sauce. You get the cheesy potatoes.
3: Gotcha.
0: You can only pick one.
1: Yeah.
2: Probably do the meatloaf.
0: That meatloaf is so damn good. That's like one of the best foods I've ever had. And then I will get my mom to make the rice. Because it's the rice. Yeah, I'm telling you guys. There's...

0: Oh my goodness. Today has been a ton of fun and we still got another hour left of the show. What's really cool about today? Well, a couple of things. One, happy anniversary of the show.
1: Yay.
0: It's our six-year-old birthday. We're going to kindergarten this summer. Or pre-K, Jed said. We're going to pre-K. Along with that, to kick off our six-year anniversary, the iHeartRadio app has launched something that we quite literally have been working about 6 years on. I'll never forget when we got our cameras in the studio and, you know, it's just, this is really cool. 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If you do, my recommendation for you is delete the app, re-download it on your phone. Everything that's podcasted now has a video with it. So you don't have to change anything. You don't have to click anything else. You just hit play. If you look at your phone, you'll watch the video. If you're in the car, you'll obviously just hear it. It is, credit to other apps. There were other apps that had the videos. I'm so happy that we're finally on it as well. So go check it out. I'm super excited about it. We're gonna, I'm sick. So then the last thing is come join us on a cruise. We're gonna be cruising and we're gonna have a lot of exclusive content with that. Cruising, boozing, eating, and so much fun. If you want to book a cruise aboard the Joe Show's inaugural cruise, the second one we're doing, text in cruise to 97720. All right, Katie, what's coming up?
1: Well, we've got a new movie title for the new Minecraft movie, and that's very exciting. And then they kind of gave us a little teaser what to expect next summer. And then also the story out of Clearwater Beach. One teen was shot during yet another, what they're calling a teen takeover.
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1: The Joe Show has all the news and info you need. 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
2: Several people were detained last night on Clearwater Beach after a shooting during what they are calling a teen takeover that sent a 17-year-old boy to the hospital. And Clearwater police, they are not having it. Take a listen to this. This is a Fox 13 Tampa Bay.
3: Clearwater police say this was part of a planned gathering.
4: This is the first weekend of school being out, and this is going to be the last weekend that this type of behavior happens.
3: Deputy Chief Michael Wallach says they had extra resources in place, but hundreds packed the beach with a number of disturbances reported.
4: You can phrase it however you want, teen takeover, meetup. It's all organized through social media.
3: Deputy Chief Wallach says several were taken into custody, but others took off. He says this is the last type of gathering that his agency will tolerate.
4: Clearwater Beach is family friendly. It's safe. This is a bunch of kids acting like kids. And I'm telling you, it will not happen again.
5: Charge them as adults.
2: Well, and literally just minutes ago, I was looking on Facebook and somebody who worked down on Clearwater Beach, they were like posting in real time when it was happening. He said it was very scary. He was like, parents, come get your kids. Like, it was a lot.
5: Charge them as adults.
2: So we got some movie news. The Minecraft sequel got a new title, and I love it. So it's hitting theaters next July, called A Minecraft Movie Squared.
6: Oh, my nephew's gonna love that. He's a big Minecraft fan.
2: I like the first one. I just like Jason Momoa. But okay. So this is Jack Black and Jason Momoa talking more about it.
7: This is Jack Black, a.k.a. Steve.
8: And I'm Jason Momoa, better known as Garrett the Garbage Man Garrison.
7: We're so excited to be back here in beautiful New Zealand shooting the sequel to a Minecraft movie.
8: While everything here is mostly top secret, we do want to give you a little glimpse of what we're up to.
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9: Hello there. How's it going? My name's Matt Berry.
2: So apparently this British actor was supposed to play Jack Black's character in the first movie, but he couldn't because of scheduling conflicts.
6: Mm-hmm.
2: So now fans are convinced that he's going to play the evil version of Steve, Jack Black's character. That I guess it comes straight from Minecraft Urban Legend.
10: Have you guys ever played Minecraft?
2: Yes. Yes.
10: You have?
11: Yeah, back when it first launched in 2009, 2010. My friend
10: It's
11: Dean,
10: been around for that long.
11: It's been around forever.
10: Who did it?
11: My friend Dean.
10: Oh.
11: What? You're not going to believe what his actual name is.
10: What is it?
11: Dean Martin. I swear to God. No, I swear to God. I will pull him up
6: on
11: Facebook.
6: You're right. It was released in 2009.
11: Yeah, I think it was Minecraft. Like 2010. I had just, it was just about to start.
6: It was
11: high school.
6: Formally released in November of 2011.
11: It was on Steam originally. I'm pulling up Dean Martin so Joe doesn't think I'm lying.
10: I can't believe it. I never played Minecraft, so.
6: My nephew loves it. He's obsessed with it. Pajamas, the whole room is Minecraft.
2: Really? Yeah, that's cute.
10: He's more of a Call of Duty type of guy, so that was me.
11: And Halo. Halo was awesome.
2: And finally, this Friday. It's Friday is National Donut Day.
6: Woo!
2: And Dunkin', they have some fun stuff planned this week. So starting today, Dunkin' is handing out these really cute limited edition totes. Like, everyone's all about the totes
6: now. Yeah.
2: People go crazy at Trader Joe's for them. Because now you have to, like, pay for your grocery bags.
6: Right?
10: That is nuts.
6: I'm not trying to pay for it.
10: Do you have the story about Shivaldi, too?
2: Shivaldi?
10: Yeah.
2: What's that?
10: You don't go to Shivaldi?
2: What is that?
10: The market?
2: Shivaldi?
10: Shivaldi's nuts.
6: Boy humor.
7: Oh, he got you, Summers.
6: Boy humor, Katie. It's okay.
2: I should have known better because the more I kept repeating it. 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
2: get
6: it.
2: Any.
6: Don't do it. 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
11: Well, probably for the best.
2: Ashley gets donuts. Mm-hmm. Jed gets donuts.
11: I don't.
2: You all get donuts.
10: Would you like any from Shivaldi?
2: Joe, you know what you get?
6: Nuts.
2: You like that game?
11: Oh, hey, Joe, girl humor. Big fat stinker of one right there.
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10: What do we say?
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0: Hey, Tampa Bay's number one and only hit music channel, 93.3 FLZ. Welcome to the Joe Show, and welcome to a moment where we need to figure out who the hell is going to fall on the sword if anything ever happens. Something happened to us
1: Friday.
0: I'm trying to be vague.
1: Oh, oops.
0: Something happened to us on a random day at a random time at some point in the last
2: 2 weeks.
1: There you go.
0: Oh, I'm trying to be even more random. Okay. Last lifetime. Okay. It happened at some point in our lifetimes where the four of us were together and we were at a place where a dog and a police officer walked up to where we were. And Ashley immediately looked terrified.
3: Mm-hmm.
0: Which, can I tell you something real quick? I'm going to give you a little something now that you're sober. And by the way, I was inebriated as well. You know, dogs don't sniff for drugs.
1: I do, but
0: like
1: in that moment, I was already lit.
0: Okay.
1: Yeah.
0: All right, I just wanted to make sure you knew that.
1: I'm like, you know what I do at the plant.
0: That's kind of like Gasparilla when we pull up, the bus pulls up. I did that the first year. You know, the first year, I was like, oh my God, I got to get rid of, I got to get rid of my weed. And then I realized they're just sniffing for
1: Listen,
0: bombs.
1: You can fly with it. You're fine.
0: So we're somewhere. This has happened some point in our lifetime, not in the last year, not over the weekend. But a dog walks up. Did you notice it, Katie?
2: No, she showed up late, remember?
1: Damn. Okay.
0: Damn. Wait, wait, no. But how do you remember when this happened?
2: Because
0: it could have happened at any point
1: in
0: our
1: life.
0: It
1: was like a year ago, bro.
0: Yeah, yes. Yeah. And all right. Well, then
2: I just remember Katie showing
0: up late. Let me talk you through it. So a dog came up to sniff around where we were at because it was an event and they were making sure there was no bombs.
1: Right.
0: And Ashley looked like she saw a ghost.
1: I saw a bomb.
0: She
1: throwing at me.
0: She looked at me and she goes, "Finish these." And she hands me an edible package.
1: Mm-hmm.
0: Now I had already had two. You had two. You had one.
2: Mm-hmm.
0: So that's 50 gone.
1: Oh my gosh.
0: You needed another 5 eaten.
1: I did.
0: Ashley grabs 3 of them.
1: Uh-huh. Immediately eats them.
0: And she goes, "You need to take these two." So I took did. Two. So four, you know, 40 is fine with me. 50 is a lot.
1: Yeah, and after a beer.
4: Yeah.
0: 50. And, you know, I think we got to have a fall guy.
1: We do, because I didn't think it would be you.
0: I'll never forget. I'll never forget. Now I forget. There was a professional football player who got arrested, and then one of the analysts was catching a lot of crap because he just said, he was like, "This guy doesn't have a fall guy. He needs to have a fall guy."
1: Yeah.
0: It's like, you can't have that much success and not have someone who,
1: right,
0: you know, reaps the benefits of the success.
1: Mm-hmm. But if something happens, they got to, you know.
0: Someone's got to fall
1: on. Take the charge, okay, bro. I'm going to get you out. I got the bread.
0: Now, the thing is well, there aren't a lot of benefits attached to the show.
1: Yeah.
0: You know, we're not making billions of dollars to where we're handing it out to people or anything like that. We just need to find someone who's willing to fall on the sword. Who's going to fall on the sword?
4: Is it someone in this room?
0: Well, we're going to need a fall guy.
4: Okay. Well, I'm nominating Jed because he just put me on blast for being late.
1: Yeah. Sorry, I knew Jed. You were going to do that. And I thought
0: it's interesting he does do that. Remember the whole Julie email, too, where he's like, "They were not."
1: Yeah.
0: The
1: oh, thing. My God. He's 2 for 2 now.
4: Yeah.
1: Jed, you got to be the fall guy now.
4: Narcalicious.
0: And by the way, he's done that to me, too.
4: Does he really?
0: I show up late. Yes. But
4: I'm sorry. There's traffic. I had an Uber. Yes.
1: But we have his back. We always got his back.
0: Maybe we should. Maybe he should be the fall guy now.
1: Jed, you gotta be the fall guy.
0: Maybe he fell his way into being the fall guy.
1: Doing that? Yeah, you have no option but to be the fall guy.
0: We need someone where if anything is honest that shouldn't be honest, someone has to take ownership
1: Glock on
0: of
1: me.
0: It.
1: Ain't registered.
0: Yes, exactly. We have a lot of unregistered weapons on us at all times.
1: Got a machete.
0: I carry around a RPG with me at all times.
1: Yeah.
0: And I need some. You don't know what that is?
4: What's RPG?
0: It's a rocket launcher.
4: Oh, okay.
0: Yes. I'm shocked you don't know what it is when you see it on my person at all times.
4: Oh, that's right.
1: I got it on me right now.
0: Yes. We need to have someone be willing to just, hey, there's a dog there sniffing around.
1: Mm-hmm.
0: Now, the good thing, too, is, by the way, it's, well, we're in Florida. What is it if you got weed on you now?
4: They just take it.
0: They just take it?
4: Yeah, they just make you throw it away.
0: What, smoke it themselves?
4: That's what I think they do.
0: What do they do with it?
4: Give it to the homies? Yeah. Would AO My Man Jules be your fall guy? If you, Jed,
0: no,
4: are out...
0: No, can't have that happen.
4: Okay.
0: Yes. Okay. Can't have that happen. Wonder why?
4: Why?
0: Well, because I feel bad. You know, now that I think about it, I don't want anyone to be a fall guy for me.
4: But here's the thing. The fall guy is also going to get the benefit of you getting them out of the situation quick.
0: How am I going to get them out of the... Here. This is perfect. Ayo, my man, Ashley asked if you would be the fall guy. I don't want that to happen because I'd feel bad.
3: See, ayo, my man, that's why I call. I know how to get away with things. They used to call me the driver. I was the driver. I know how to get away with things. I know how to get things.
0: Yeah, but not giving away too much. You didn't get away from this. What are you talking about?
3: Wait. No, see.
0: What are you talking about?
3: I didn't get away that time, but other times I did.
0: So how do we get away with it, though?
3: I mean, honestly, in that situation, the way y'all went about it, that's the way I would have been like. I'd have been like, hey, pass him over here. I'm feeling hungry anyway.
0: You should have seen, by the way, you know what Mike Traina is calling you from
4: now
0: on?
4: Oh, Stevie Wonder. Stevie Wonder. He's been DMing me. And I'm like, I know. And I don't remember a lot of it.
0: Oh, wait, not from last weekend.
4: Yeah,
0: this was from years
4: ago. Yeah. He still DMs me.
0: He's been calling you that.
4: Up in his Facebook memories. Mm-hmm.
0: That's why.
4: On this day.
0: Yes. That's exactly what it is.
4: 1 year ago.
3: So what I would do is I would actually just create diversions and like act like I'm catching a seizure on the side and just like start shaking. So when the dog comes, I'm like, and just start twitching and, you know.
0: All right, this is good. Now, Ayo, my man, I'm going to keep you on the phone. We've got some people who would like to submit their names to be the fall guy.
4: Okay.
0: Dale.
3: Ayo, my man, look down at your phone real quick, though.
0: What?
3: I said, look down at your phone in a few seconds.
0: Dale, you say that you want to be the fall guy.
5: Sure. And Jules, pleasure to talk to you. I've never spoke to you before. I don't do drugs, don't drink, don't smoke, don't do any of that stuff, so I'll be the fall guy.
0: Oh, yeah, me neither.
4: He'll just get placed in the holding cell. Yeah.
0: I don't want him to get placed in a holding cell.
4: He'll get right
0: cell,
4: out.
0: I don't want Dale, and Dale doesn't do any of that, so it's not fair to Dale.
4: I'd rather just hang out with
0: Dale.
4: Dale's got a clean record.
5: Yeah,
4: and he can
5: I
4: be
5: would
4: the
5: like
4: DD.
5: To agree. I don't have a clean record, but I, you know.
4: Clean enough. What'd you do?
5: Clean enough.
0: What did you do?
5: Something down in Collier County I'd rather not talk about.
4: Ah, did you hide the body?
0: So hold on one second. If Dale couldn't get away from that, though,
4: right?
0: How do we know that he's going to be able to actually pull this off?
4: He learned.
5: Because I don't drink, do drugs, or any of the other stuff. I never have.
0: So we'll say, hey, test this guy's blood. Test his blood.
4: You've never had a drop of liquor?
5: You need to take care of follicle.
0: I
5: drink maybe a beer every 6 months or so.
4: You ever had some marijuana?
5: Nope. You can test my hair follicles if you want.
0: Right, I trust you, Dale. Don't worry.
5: And by the way, Katie, RPG stands for Rocket Propelled Grenade.
4: Oh, thank you. Thank you. I'm learning so much today.
0: My sound effects aren't working right now.
5: Guy.
0: There you go. There's
4: like
0: my
4: I said,
0: sound
4: you get
0: effect.
4: Out quick.
0: Dale, love you, brother. Hey, Jay, your brother put you as the fall guy? Your brother made you the fall guy?
6: Yeah, so let me paint a word picture for you guys. So we were in a town outside of Orlando that was more of the Caucasian area. I'm Latino. So we were coming back from Universal, and I'm sleeping in the passenger seat. He pulls into a hotel, wakes me up. Hey, bro, I need you to wake up. I need you to drive. I'm like, why? He goes, bro, I just need you to drive. I'm like, whatever. So I jump in the driver's seat. I end up making an illegal U-turn and going the way we're supposed to go back to our hotel. As I'm driving, a cop busts a U-turn, follows me, and lights me up. I'm like, what the hell? So all of a sudden, I pull over to the side of the road. He goes, oh, yeah, by the way, he was following me when I was driving, and I dipped him, and he's pulling you over now. So, let's make it worse. So, you know what? You know, you got to be cordial with a cop to avoid getting a ticket, being polite, whatever. My brother's being the biggest eggplant in the world. Like, he's like, pushing the cop. Oh, you know, can we give him the ticket? You know, like, bro, stop. Mm-hmm. He goes, nah, just get the ticket and get out of here. I said, bro, I don't want a ticket over some BS. So he's, like, fighting. He's, like, arguing with this cop. And I'm, like, trying to be calm, cool, collective. And he's like, hey, man, I just want to get out of here, bro. I want to go to sleep. He's like, can you please? I'm, like, I'm back and forth with my brother. Like, bro, stop. I'm trying to avoid getting a ticket. So long story short, somehow I end up avoiding getting a ticket. God gives me a warning. And my brother's like, man, it's about time. I said, bro, you could have got me a ticket with the way you were acting, bro.
4: Right.
6: You set me up.
3: So sus.
4: Don't trust that so brother. Sus.
6: So yeah, my brother, he's got his moments. Like he'll be my fall guy, but he made me hit an inadvertent fall guy without telling me what was going on.
0: So that don't make my brother the fall guy.
4: No,
6: I would not.
2: He's too young. He's too young too.
0: Yeah, but if you're young, you get tried for less.
4: Nah, they've been trying these kids as adults. You literally did that.
0: That's true. I did just say on the air, try these kids as adults. Never mind. Jay, love you. Ayo, my man, love you. I'm looking at my phone. Don't worry.
6: All
0: right.
4: Wait, he's saying you. A D pick? That's what I was wondering the same thing.
7: Because I was like, check your phone. Check your phone.
4: Look at it.
7: You guys are gay.
4: No, seriously, what he texted you?
0: That's a hate crime.

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1: It's the French Open, where every point is a battle on clay. I'd know. I competed there for decades. 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

0: I figured out.
1: Mm-hmm. Our boss doesn't even have access to it, Joe.
2: But guess who does have access? Ayo, my man.
3: I was actually enjoying it. You know, like I had it on my dash. I was watching the little clips as Jed put them up. I'm like, this is amazing. This is amazing.
2: So with that, you know, I wonder, do you know Bob Pittman?
3: No, I don't know Bob Pittman.
2: You sure?
3: I probably do.
2: Are you best friends with Bob Pittman?
3: No, I'm not. I would know who Bob is.
2: He's our CEO.
3: Oh, wait, did I meet him before? No.
2: No. How would you
3: meet him? I've met a lot of the bosses, but sometimes they all just get lost. I don't know who's who anymore.
2: This is a very cool new thing, though, that we've got. So as the days go on, I'm sure everyone will get it on their phone. I don't know why Jules is the only one who has. If anyone else, can you check your iHeartRadio app right now and let us know?
4: Let us know if you have that.
2: 800-409-9393. Did you do anything different to your phone? What did you do?
3: Nothing. It's a simple. iHeart is straightforward. You just go to the podcast, the Joe Show podcast itself, and it literally just pops up. It's not rocket science. I guess I'm smart. I guess I'm smart. You know, it's what it is. I'm smart.
2: It's great. I don't have it.
4: Yeah.
2: Do you guys have it? Mm-mm. Show me your phone.
4: Oh, let me download again.
2: Did you delete it, Adele, today?
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3: I'm like taking credit for this, but I'm actually, Joe was the one that put it on for me. You know, he showed me.
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3: this. 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
2: 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Are you best friends with Munchie, our digital guy?
3: No, Munchie's pretty cool. He actually showed me his DJI cameras that he has. Pretty expensive. I think that's what they're called. And I was like, yeah, pretty cool. Got the vibe out with him a few times, but not best friends.
2: Is yours working, Jed?
3: No.
2: Still.
6: That was an aggressive no.
4: It was. Let's see. Signing in. Come on.
2: Let's see. Now we'll open up the app. We'll see if it's working. 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Nope. It just happens. Clicking on the Joe Show podcast. And still don't have it.
3: Wow.
6: Rats.
2: Rats is right, Katie.
1: Double rats.
2: Double rats. I gotta know what the hell he did to get it.
3: I did nothing. I panned you the phone and you was
4: I don't
3: like,
4: have it
3: bop,
4: either.
3: He beep beep boop boop bopped it. He said beep beep.
2: No, you beep beep boop boop bopped
3: it. Beep beep boop boop
2: bop. You beep beep boop boop bop bop.
6: Technical terms.
4: That's kind of bogus.
2: I can't believe he beep beep boop boop bopped it. I bopped it.
3: See, look, it's just there. You know, that's the segment from earlier.
6: It looks
3: just
6: awesome.
3: You know, this is amazing because, you know, all the kids are off from school and now they could just go to the iHeart app and just like actually watch it. Now, you know.
6: And can we get I see? Exactly. So I want to see what I look like.
3: Uh-oh. Don't get self-conscious.
2: It was a big day. Can Gorgeous. You see that Katie wore Gorgeous. Leather?
6: I wore leather.
2: Yes, and I wore, I still wore sweatpants, but I wore a jacket with my sweatpants. Yep. Yes.
4: It is not work. I can't even click now playing.
6: Really?
4: Yeah.
3: What?
4: That's not fair.
3: What?
6: Munchie?
4: I don't like when people have stuff that I don't have.
2: I can't. Yeah, that always bothers me too. When people show off new things.
4: Yeah, when I was a kid and my best friend Vanavia, when she got anything new, I would go home and say, Mom, Vanavia got this new thing. I need it.
2: Well, and I notoriously, when I give birthday gifts.
4: Mm-hmm. Yeah, he's got to get the one for himself.
2: I get it for myself too.
6: You do?
2: I do. Like, the last birthday was Katie's birthday.
4: Mm-hmm.
2: And I got Katie women's shoes, so I didn't buy the shoes. But if they were unisex shoes, guess who would be rocking those New Balances? This guy. My laptop. No, Go ahead and look at Ash's laptop.
4: I don't have video. Yeah. I just have regular podcasts.
3: I'm going to try this again. I exited the app, and I'm going to see.
2: Who would have thought that Jules is now like the king of the iHeart app?
3: Yes. That's because
4: I have none
3: The master
4: of
3: himself taught me. Joe showed me. All right, let's see.
2: Yeah, but the master can't even get this done. And also, I don't want to call myself the master. That's on.
3: It's currently playing. Okay, yeah. We'll get
6: there. Oh, yeah.
3: See, look.
2: Hello. Hey, Scarlett. Scarlett, is it working for you?
7: No, it's not working. I deleted my app and everything.
2: Man, we got to figure this out. Why do you think Jules got it?
7: I don't know. I wish I was him.
2: I wonder what he did.
6: Which episode was that?
2: Are you sure you didn't do anything?
3: I didn't do nothing different. All right,
2: are you a part of like a testing group for iHeart? Oh. Are we going to find out you're an inside guy?
3: Oh, now the video.
4: Oh, he's got it playing.
3: Yeah, no, it says over here. Yeah, just look. He's a smart guy.
6: Says Ashley Nix was almost.
4: Okay. Let's see. Okay. Let's see if that one works.
2: Unbelievable.
6: Yeah,
2: Yeah, that was the one about you guys got to listen back and hear

0: Scarlett, were you listening when
1: I can click
0: Ashley...
1: watch, but nothing comes up.
0: Okay. Ashley told us what her name was going to be.
1: Okay. Let's see. Hold on. I think I got it. No, oh, it's an advert. It says store message.
0: I know. The video advertising.
1: Oh, it does work now.
0: What? You have video?
1: Yeah.
0: Okay.
1: So I guess it's not on each one.
2: Oh, okay. Okay, now I have to look.
1: So maybe it takes a little time to load, because that episode is for sure loaded.
3: What the
1: Let's
3: hell?
1: Try Joe's Family Recipe. If I click, no, I can't click watch, because it'll give you an option to say watch.
3: Okay.
1: There it is.
0: What?
3: I'm going to exit out.
1: Yeah, the other one isn't there, though. Joe's Family Recipe isn't there.
0: This is, well, I haven't made it there yet.
1: Okay.
0: This is unbelievable.
2: Oh, my God, this is so exciting.
0: How do you guys have this, and I don't?
4: You don't see, like, the watch thing?
0: No.
1: Let's see.
5: Oh, yeah, it just came
0: Hey,
5: out.
0: Watch this if you're watching. No. I just flipped off the camera.
3: That's hilarious.
0: All right, well, we'll keep you updated. Scarlett, once this is working, this is going to be exciting stuff, right?
6: Yeah, for sure.
0: It'd be cool. It'd be cool, cool, cool. All right, we love you.
6: Love you too.
0: Talk to you later. All right, we're going to continue to try to figure this out. And we'll get it working. Justin, it will happen.
3: This is the beta moment. We're in the beta stages.
2: Yeah. Tomorrow will be like.
0: And we are not masturbators.
5: No.
0: If we were, we'd all have it working.
5: When I go fishing, I am the masturbator. Like, nobody can beat me. But we are in the beta stage, so we'll get the kinks worked out. Bye.
1: By tomorrow, everyone should see video.
2: Yeah. Yep.
1: I'm manifesting that.
0: Did you just try to hang up on your own? Like, you're in the studio. You can't hang up and leave.
5: I just hung up in the studio.
0: Yeah. That's not how that works.
5: I'm fading out.
0: All right. When we come back, we will finish the show. Jules, you pick the next song. Pick one of these three. Go ahead and look at that screen. Go ahead and look at this screen right there. Which one of those three do you want?
2: Two or three.
5: Miami. Damn, I love Miami. Actually, that's because that's Naomi's favorite. Look at that.

0: All right, that's it for today. What did we think?
1: Great day!
0: Today was super cool because not only is it a day where we get to celebrate 6 years of the Joe Show, it's our 6-year birthday. Is that, how old is Leo?
2: Leo is six.
0: He is six. And he started school this year.
2: He graduated kindergarten. Oh, can you hear me?
0: So it is kindergarten.
1: Look at him. He's like, hey, man, give me the mic.
2: No, I'm not. Hey, can you hear me? 6 years ago, we graduated kindergarten.
0: So that's cool. So we're officially in kindergarten, and we'll bring snacks and everything as well. But along with that, our iHeartRadio app has a major update, so you can watch videos. They're still working through it, so if you don't have it yet, you will get it. The ladies in here have it. Jules has it in here, but Jed and I don't just yet. That's okay, though. It's going to show up on the phone, so make sure you get the iHeartRadio app downloaded and you're watching everything. What will you guys watch today on the app?
1: I'm going to just look at Jed's mustache. That's all I want to look at.
0: So you'll watch the whole show.
1: I want to watch it.
0: At that stash.
1: There are going to be a lot of people who just watch to look at his mustache.
0: Hey, I was thinking you should get a shirt that like has like an arrow pointing up, and it's like like cushion for the pushing.
1: You just spit on me.
3: Sorry.
0: Remember when he spit that shot on all of us? At least it wasn't that.
1: That was a great day.
0: It was a great day.
3: I'm going to watch. I don't know what I'm going to watch.
0: Good tease. What are you going to watch?
1: I'm going to watch How Joe, You're a Big Date Guy. Like dates.
0: Oh,
1: and
0: yeah.
1: Today, not only is it the 6-year anniversary, but it's the day that Jed spit on me. I will never forget that.
4: Wow. And the day he called you out for being late.
1: He called me out for being late.
4: June 1st. I'm never going to forget.
0: Jules, what was your favorite part of the show?
2: Honestly, I don't have a favorite part right now. I'm just going to say, to answer the question, I want to go back to Katie Summers' Dog Ate It because I wasn't listening at that time. So I missed it. So I'm going to use the app for what is needed.
1: What do you think?
0: What do you think?
2: I don't know. So I'm going to go.
0: What do you think they ate? Hey, don't read the description.
1: Yeah.
2: What did your dog eat? What would be important? Your shoe.
1: Good guess. It was an item of clothing.
3: Close.
1: Good guess. Good it sits guess. At a particular part in your body. So,
2: your drawers.
0: You'll have to find out on the free
1: iHeartRadio.
0: That's
1: right. And watch and listen.
0: Listen. Today was a ton of fun, and we've got a lot more coming up. Hey, speaking of things that are coming up, Joe Show's inaugural cruise, second inaugural cruise. We're going back to Cozumel, Mexico. Jules is going to be joining us as well. We're going to be hypnotizing him coming up very soon. You got to get your cruise cabins. It's super, super simple to do so. 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If you text cruise to 97720, we'll get you connected with the people that you need to be connected with. Katie, a lot coming up with your show. For example, a shot to win your share of $250,000.
1: That's right. And you can take that money and you can go to anywhere in the country if you want, because we're getting ready for America's 250th birthday.
0: Yeah.
1: And I would go to Salem, Massachusetts.
0: Last thing. If you guys could go anywhere with $2,500 in the country, where would you go?
1: I would go to San Diego.
3: I'm going to go to where the Alamo was, Alamo, Texas.
0: Jules, where are we going to go?
2: I'm a mountain man. I want to go to South Dakota.
0: Not going to go. I would find a tequila tour. I want to go on a tequila tour.
3: So like New Mexico or Arizona.
0: Yeah, I'd probably leave America. Yeah. And go on a tequila tour is what I would do. That's it for today. We'll be back tomorrow with a lot more fun. Let's end it with a throwback. I do need to play one more song. What do we want to hear? What's a throwback we want to hear? Something sexy.
1: What you got, Jules?
3: Oh God, he needs a list. Come on, you should know these off the top of your brain, bro.
2: You know what we're gonna do?
1: What are you gonna do?
2: We're gonna play this song in honor of the shows.
0: This was the number one song in 2020, and we kicked off the show. We started our morning career, and this was one of the most played songs. This, and I think of like Roses.
3: Oh, yeah. I also think of Where's the Love.
0: Well, that was a decision. Rockstar.
3: Yeah.
0: All right. Bye.

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0: Friday. What's going on? Hope you had a really good weekend.
1: 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A lot going on today. 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

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And, well, that's different now because of our iHeartRadio app has a huge update. 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

we went to any Tampa Bay Rays games over the weekend. The Joe Show, we were out on Friday. Tarps off. Well, I didn't technically tarp it off, but I sort of did. You can see what I was wearing. It's on the Joe Show Instagram, at Live with Joe Show. But I'm telling you, left field during tarps off, it is fire. We had so much fun. This is Katie on 93.3 FLZ. Wait, did you see that two Rays players got ejected, though, Saturday night? What happened? I've got the story next.

0: 93.3 FLZ. We are Tampa Bay's number one hit music channel. I'm Katie. Yes, so Friday night, the Joe Show, we were out at the Rays game. It was so fun. Tarps off, baby. But it was Saturday why a couple of Tampa Bay Rays players were ejected from the game at the Trop. So it was Angels reliever Brent Sutner, I'm saying his name right, and then it was Tampa Bay pitcher Steven Wilson, Manuel Rodriguez. They were ejected before the first pitch of the game, and this was doing a, they were doing a standoff. So Joe had to fill me in because I was like, wait, were they like fighting or something? He was, no, it's like a funny thing that they do at baseball games. So the players remained standing on the field after the national anthem instead of returning to the dugouts, competing who would be the last one standing, and then this happened.
1: Well, we're waiting to see when this standoff is eventually going to end. Brett Suter and Chase Sosa have been out there over, I don't know, 7-8 minutes the national anthem. And that's what's going on over on the Rays side. DJ Kitty has now entered the picture with Raymond. And now Chase Silseth has peeled off. Suter is still on as we are awaiting the start of this game.
0: It's like a staring contest.
1: The pitch be thrown. The first battle of the day is before this game can even begin. And the umpires have taken matters into their own hands.
2: Might have been tossed out of the game. They got tossed.
0: Oh, that kind of backfired.
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Not only can you listen to the podcast, you can watch it too. So I'm watching the segment where I was talking about what our pug Wally ate of mine, an item of clothing. And I didn't notice until I was like, I don't know, the 9th hole on a golf course and could not change. Like, Wally is, he's lucky he's cute.

0: request for Olivia Rodrigo. Did you see that she was on a New York Times podcast and kind of addressed the rumored beef between Olivia and Taylor Swift? I was like, really? What is this? 93.3 FLZ. So this supposed feud started years ago, and it was something about songwriting credits. I'm not entirely certain. But then recently, they were spotted walking out of a Paul McCartney concert at the same time together. So people were like, wait, hold on. Are they cool? This is what Olivia Rodrigo had to say about it.
1: I don't know. I don't really, like, read too far into it. I think it, like, comes to the territory, and it's par for the course. And I think if I dove into every internet detective sleuth that, like, got things right or wrong about my life or any of my relationships, I think I'd just go crazy. Like, there's just not enough time.

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pretty cool because you've got $2,500 to win at 11:25. 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

So it's going to be pretty cloudy for your Monday, but no rain yet. That starts tomorrow, and then it really kicks into high gear on Wednesday. Highs in the mid-80s, 93.3 FLZ.

comes off when you go inside. I did that the other weekend and someone was like, that's very Midwestern of you. And I was like, oh, yeah. I am originally from Wisconsin, but people come over to my house. I'm like, keep them on. I don't care. It completes the look. It's an outfit, honey. 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

agency Backrooms over the weekend. 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

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It's Katie, and I

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And, well, that's different now because of our iHeartRadio app has a huge update. 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

It's why Morgan Wallen went viral on social media this weekend, because there were so many videos from so many different angles, and it was Morgan Wallen, his show in Denver, where he's playing the piano and the audio was acting funky. So what does he do? He just flips the piano over. That man is forever throwing things. 93.3

watched and then rewatched The Summer House Part 1 of the reunion. So messy. It's so good. Which Bravo reality TV star said that they would like to jump into politics? Any guesses? It's Katie on 93.3 FLZ. I've got the story just after Olivia Rodrigo.

0: Okay, so do you have any guesses dialed up? 93.3 FLZ. It's Katie. So when we talked about it this morning on the Joe Show, Ashley guessed Phaedra Parks, which is a very good guess. I'd vote for Phaedra. But no, it was actually Mauricio from Real Housewives of Beverly Hills. Mauricio Umansky said that he would consider running for the mayor of L.A. Listen.
1: I am a reality star, and, you know, I've thought many times about running for mayor. 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

0: the way I side-eyed my way through this interview, you don't even know. It's Katie on 93.3 FLZ. So there's been a long time narrative that Taylor Swift does not like Scooter Braun. Taylor said that Scooter Braun had one point bullied her through the years, through other clients, but he said it's not true.
1: I don't know Taylor Swift. I think I've met her in my life 3 times. I have never had a substantial conversation with her in my life.
0: But also, you can still terrorize someone and not be in the same room with them. Both can be true.

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Sabrina Carpenter is a national treasure. 93.3 FLZ. We are Tampa Bay's number one and only music channel. Go ahead, listen to it. Like, really listen to it. I was like, okay, girl. And it's House Tour. Thank you.

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$1,000. It's coming up next hour, just after 2 o'clock on 93.3 FLZ. It's Katie, and the Joe Show broke down how we would spend that money, and it was all very on brand for everyone. It's on our Instagram, @LiveWithJoe.

we have to wait until 2027 for that. What? So the Minecraft sequel just got a new title. I am a big fan. I'm going to fill you in 3 minutes on 93.3 FLZ. This is Katie after Risk It All.

0: We are 93.3 FLZ, Tampa Bay's number one hit music channel. Let's talk about some movie news. It's Katie, and we did break it down this morning on The Joe Show. 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You can watch it, too, because we've got videos. Was that my email? Sorry about that. Okay, so the Minecraft movie, which I love the first one. The Minecraft sequel got a new title, and I love it. It hits theaters July of next year, and it is a Minecraft movie squared. Get it? The sequel? But they're all, like, squares? Anyways. This is Jack Black and Jason Momoa talking more about it. 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

0: Today is the first day of hurricane season. God, how is it June 1st already?
1: I'm Katie on 93.3 FLZ. So they are predicting it's going to be a below normal season. 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

93.3 FLZ, of Morgan Wallen. So it was his show in Denver. And Morgan Wallen on stage, he was playing this piano. It was like a big piano, too. And it wasn't working as it should have. And he did not care for that. So Morgan Wallen up and flipped the piano over. I was like, he is deceptively strong. I was not expecting that, if we're being honest.

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Ray's. The Joe Show, we were there on Friday. It was so fun. We were in the left field section. Everyone was going nuts, taking off their shirts, swinging them around like a helicopter. I couldn't really do that, so did you see what I wore? It is on our Instagram, at Live with Joe Show. It's Katie on 93.3 FLZ. Yeah, the belly button on that thing was crazy.

happened last night on Clearwater Beach. And it ended when a 17-year-old kid was shot. I mean, thankfully, he's going to be okay. But the Clearwater police, they are not playing. They were like, that will be the last teen takeover, period. 93.3 FLZ, and it's Bruno Mars. For just a

America's 250th birthday. Yes, 4th of July is going to be crazy this year. We cannot wait. And we want to make sure that you have the best summer ever with the money to fund it. 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

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You can find me at Katie Radio 1. 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

Taylor Swift on 93.3 FLZ. My name is Nick Wise. We are live on a Monday. Do want to let you know a chance to win $2,500. Gonna happen on the show today. 525. Somebody's gonna win. Might as well be you. Make sure you're listening at 525.

couple things to look forward to in the month of June. It is 93.3 FLZ, of course, Father's Day. You also have House of Dragon for all of the Game of Thrones fans. I know my wife is definitely looking forward to that. And then the official day, start of summer, June 21st, although here in Florida, feels like summer started 2 weeks ago.

Morgan Wallen on 93.3 FLZ. Something wasn't going right at his show the other night. I guess like the piano that was on stage wasn't working properly. It was malfunctioning. So he did what any normal person would do. He got angry and flipped over.

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I think it's so catchy. Sabrina Carpenter. It's called House Tour. And if you're a mom and you got your little daughter in the car, you guys both hear the same song, but completely different.

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I just want to say congratulations to all of us. We are doing a fantastic job. 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Listen to this. Cigarette smoking is at an all-time low with adults. The results of this survey that was conducted last year found that 1 in 11 adults say they are current smokers. 1 in 11. It's less than 10%. Not bad.

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I'm playing Ed right now. 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

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And, well, that's different now because of our iHeartRadio app has a huge update. 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

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My name is Nick Wise. And just a reminder, coming up in less than an hour, your chance to win $2,500.

93.3 FLZ. My name is Nick Wise. These are my Wise Thoughts. Today, some history textbooks in the future will have screenshots of important tweets that happened during our life. And phone companies have managed to find a way to sell you basically the same product with slight modifications for $1,000 every 2 years.

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My name is Nick Wise. The 10 most misspelled words in America. Bougie, favorite, through, business, tomorrow, because, definitely, beautiful, niece, and separate. I definitely struggle with. The one word that isn't up there that I cannot spell ever without autocorrect is restaurant.

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It is 93.3 FLZ, Johnston Senior High School. It's in Rhode Island. Misspelled the word school on their 2026 yearbook. I mean,

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My name is Nick Wise. The Rays finally got a win on a Friday night after a four-game losing streak. They lost Saturday, won again yesterday, and you're going to experience a little more traffic than usual on 275. There is a game tonight at the Trop at 6:40. They are playing the Detroit Tigers.

I love that song. Sabrina Carpenter, House Tour, part of 2 hours of commercial-free music on 93.3 FLZ. My name is Nick Wise. Coming up next, after Benson Boone, you're going to hear the keyword that you will enter on our website for your chance to win $2,500. All right, good luck. I'm sorry.

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It's 93.3 FLZ. The big story over the weekend here in Tampa Bay, a shooting on Clearwater Beach. It was another teen takeover. These got to stop. And one teenager ended up in the hospital.

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And, well, that's different now because of our iHeartRadio app has a huge update. 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And make sure you set us as preset number one.

have a new Taylor Swift rumor upon us today. It's 93.3 FLZ. Taylor Swift fans believe that she is involved in the upcoming Toy Story 5 movie. Interesting. That would be awesome.

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93.3 FLZ. My name is Nick Wise. Today was a special day. We kicked off for the very first time the USA 250K giveaway. 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

song on 93.3 FLZ, then get out of here and try to catch the end of the song in my car or my drive home. My name is Nick Wise. I just want to say thank you so much for listening today. I really do appreciate you. I'll be back tomorrow, 3 o'clock. I'm leaving with Sabrina Carpenter. This one is called House Tour. Thank you.

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My name is EJ. Anybody else low-key tripping as to it being June 1st already? Like, why does it seem like this year is going by way too fast for no reason, y'all? I'm just saying, Bruno, Risk It All, 93.3 FLZ, let's go.

Tampa Bay's number one hit music channel. My name is EJ. Wasn't The Weeknd supposed to come out with some new music with Ariana Grande? Like, there was a rumor that was like floating around, and then all of a sudden it just like went away. I wonder where he is, because I feel like he's been MIA right now. 93.3 FM.

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1: 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Jameson loves me. You know, whiskey.
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1: Well, I don't know. Maybe I love it. I don't know what to say.
2: 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I think you love it. It don't love you.
0: Just being honest, okay? 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
1: Yeah, EJ. 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

0: 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My name is EJ. What you got popping right now?
1: I am literally driving back from work. Just ended an 11-hour shift.
0: What the hell do you do that you got to work for 11 hours?
1: I'm an EMT.
0: After 8 hours, yeah, I got to call somebody else in here. I am not working for 11 hours. I end up giving somebody the wrong damn medicine. Is that overtime or what?
1: We get overtime after 8, but, you know, it's like, is it worth it at that point?
0: I mean, listen, I'm not trying to mess up your money or anything like that. Get that OT.
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8: Nah, be okay, mate. 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

Yo, new Ariana Grande right there. Hate That I Made You Love Me on 93.3 FLZ. Could you imagine like breaking up with your ex and telling them that? I feel like that would low-key crush me, to be honest. 93.3 FLZ.

Taylor Swift had the internet in a frizzy earlier today when the countdown clock appeared on our website. So we found out what's going on. Apparently, there is going to be a Taylor Swift Toy Story crossover. I cannot wait to see what's going on, y'all. It's drop dead. I know.

Drop dead. Monday through Friday, Tampa Bay wakes up and listens to the Joe Show on 93.3 FLZ. And, well, that's different now because of our iHeartRadio app has a huge update. Go watch the show. That's right. 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And make sure you set us as preset number one.

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